Field on Hits Radio. And it feels right to just give you those big, big tunes, like Ed Sheeran there. Before that, Rosé and Bruno Mars. We had some Miley Cyrus. We are just off to a flying start for our Monday. I know it's early, but I've got you. Overnight crew, working late. Everyone's in the mix. Right, Olivia Rodrigo for you right now. This is Stupid Song. New York.

0: I like that one. Kygo and Ivor Max. It's like, whatever, whatever, huh? Whatever, we're chill about it. Listen, it is early on your Monday, it's the 10th of August. Stick with me, Blue on the way, and Taylor Swift after this.
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Greatest Hits Radio. And that's Gracie Abrams for you. Mary Manderfield, right here, right now. And I feel fresh. Yesterday was my birthday, and there's just something about, I don't know, the couple of days following your birthday where you feel like, oh, I want to use a fresh page in my diary. I want to wear a new outfit. I want to use my perfume that I wouldn't normally use. I'll splurge on a nice candle. I don't know what it is, just good energy around your birthday. Maybe it's because so many people come around to show you love. So shout out to you if you're also a Leo like me. Maybe you've been celebrating. And let's just keep the good energy around. New from John Newman. This one's Throw Me a Line.

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1: Jessie J and B.O.B. That takes me back, that does. 2011 it came out, and I used to have to do so many dances that song, teaching little kids different routines to Price Tag. I've lived lives, people. I've lived lives. Right, Olivia Dean on the way, and some Shaboozy for you too.
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Greatest Hits Radio. And that's Shaboozy for you. May I introduce you to a new boy band who you might not be familiar with yet, but I'm sure you'll get to know them very quickly. They're called December 10, and they were actually formed by none other than Simon Cowell. You know Simon, he didn't stop at X Factor or American Idol or even Britain's Got Talent. He said, let me carry on, right? So he did this Netflix series called Simon Cowell, The Next Act, and put this boy band together. There's seven of them. That's a lot of people to learn, so I think let's not worry about names right now. Let's just know the band name, December 10, and the new song is called Us Against the World. Let's play.

0: Yes, Brittany, and suddenly I've been transported to the late 90s. It's Mary with you, and whether you want to live there or you're happy to be in the present day, it's all good. We've got you. We're coming up to 2 a.m, and I thought I'd let you know I've got some Harry Styles on the way, some Calvin Harris as well, and the latest news and weather after this.
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13: The top stories this hour. Alleged cartel boss Daniel Kinahan, one of the world's most wanted men, has been charged with directing organised crime. He appeared at a special sitting of a court in Dublin after being extradited from the United Arab Emirates. He's been remanded in custody and it's thought he'll go to Ireland's most high security prison. Andy Burnham's embarking on a national tour to hear people's concerns about the cost of living and work out how he can help. Officials say for the rest of the month, the Prime Minister will travel across the UK in listening mode. He'll be telling his voters about his 10-year plan for the UK. These people in Wakefield and West Yorkshire are hoping that includes financial support and investment.
14: It's a real struggle. Me and my wife work, and we work 40 hours a week, and you're still struggling to pay your bills then.
15: Put more things on to try and like revamp this area a bit.
13: Benjamin Netanyahu says Israel rejects Donald Trump's 15-point plan for Gaza. The country's leader says the Israeli military won't pull out of Palestinian territory until Hamas is genuinely disarmed. A man will appear in court later charged with murder after a man was stabbed to death in Birmingham. 32-year-old Stephen Clark was attacked in Sutton Coldfield in the early hours of Saturday morning. Joseph Cargill, who's 20, is due before magistrates in Birmingham. In sport, Celtic summer signing Casper Hu scored his first hat-trick for the Scottish Premiership champions as they thrashed Kilmarnock 5-1. They've started the new top-flight season with back-to-back wins. Assistant manager Sean Maloney says Hu's all-round game was a major factor in the victory.
5: He scored a brilliant hat-trick, but he also a big part of his game was when Kilmarnock went man for man. He had to hold it, and something the boss is really, really strong on.
13: And Hibs scored late to beat Rangers 2-1, while Hearts eased past Dundee United 4-0. Sheffield United progressed to the second round of the EFL Cup. From Sky News, that's the latest.
0: Say hey, hi, hello to 2am. It's Mary Manderfield keeping you company early on your Monday.

0: these beautiful things that I've got.
1: Lovely, lovely, lovely Benson Boone. Welcome to your Monday, nice and early. Mary Manderfield with you on the 10th of August. Happy Leo season and happy start of a brand new week. What's the vibe for this week? I know that Ellen is on the early shift and so is up, awake, and the music is nice and loud. That's the best way to do it. It really is. I do have a throwback for you from Ariana Grande on the way. Right now, it's Somber.

0: And this is how we do things early on a Monday. That's Ariana Grande. Shout out to Michael, who is awake. He says, awake with the birds. I don't even know if the birds are up at this time, but it's nice to have you. Vanessa Carlton on the way and Shakira and Burna Boy next. Hits
1: Radio. Hi, I'm clapped and I'm the opposite of attractive. 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

FM right now. You're listening to Hits Radio. And that's Fever Dream from Alex Warren. Mary with you. And I don't know if you saw the record that was broken at the end of last week by Bartolomej Chkabowski. I hope I'm saying that correctly. Basically decided to swim across the Baltic Sea. And he's the first person to do this with no sleep. In case you're wondering how far this is, it's about 100 miles and it took him 55 hours. 55 hours. I get bored of swimming after 5 minutes. 55 hours. He stayed in the water the whole time. The only time he took breaks was to like touch the boat for a bit of support. And yeah, he said he started hallucinating after 40 hours. Some people are built different. Some people are built different. That's all I can say. Right, Olivia Rodrigo for you now.

0: Dasha with Austin. Before that, Olivia Rodrigo. Earlier, I was talking about the guy that swam for 55 hours across the Baltic Sea. And it has made me think, oh, I'd quite like to go swimming at some point this week. But my version of swimming is a couple of laps and then mainly just sitting in the sauna for a while. That's the dream. K-pop Demon Hunters after this.
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9: 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Your summer starts

I adore that one. Coldplay and Beyonce, Him for the Weekend. And the weekend is over, but we're into a fresh new week. And I like it when a week starts on a nice even number like the 10th. It just feels complete. So whatever your start of the week ritual is, mine is definitely a little bit of meal prepping. I like to have the fridge stocked full of food so I don't have to worry about cooking just for a couple of days. And I also like to just get my diary out, do a few reflections, maybe think about what I'd like to achieve this week, and then I start writing the list. Okay, those are the dreamy things. Now the practical things that you actually have to do. Go and respond to that email. Like, it's not all vision boards and manifesting. Sometimes it's get to work, girl. Get to work. Right, Gracie Abrams, she's reflecting on life in this one.

0: absolute G that is Mary J. Blige. Family Affair on your Monday. And you know what's coming up? Your throwback hour. Yes, from 3, we do a whole hour of big, huge throwbacks. And it's the first one of the week, which means we are not holding back. So make sure you stick around. We're going to just make it a party here for the late night workers, for the overnighters. Everything is going to be sick. Your throwback hour after this.
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14: The top stories this hour. Alleged organised crime boss Daniel Kinahan has been charged and taken to jail in Dublin. The boxing promoter, who's in his late 40s, was arrested in relation to alleged serious organised crime offences. Ireland sent a jet to take him from Dubai after he was extradited. Irish Prime Minister Micheál Martin's highlighted the joint efforts involved.
15: I pay tribute to the authorities in the United Arab Emirates for the strong cooperation with Ireland over recent years. In this field more generally.
14: Andy Burnham's announced a crackdown on rip-off discounts and subscription traps in the first of a series of policies aiming to carry out everyday fixes for the cost of living crisis. The Prime Minister's vowing to help save people more money. Israel's Prime Minister has formally rejected a 15-point plan for Gaza put forward by President Trump's Board of Peace. Benjamin Netanyahu says the country's military won't carry out any withdrawal until Hamas is disarmed. Debates in the House of Lords on assisted dying could cost the taxpayer more than £1.7 million in payments to peers. That's according to research by the Press Association. Andy Burnham's given a major hint that he doesn't back current proposals to legalise assisted dying in England and Wales. The last attempt was backed by MPs, but failed to clear the House of Lords in time. In sport, Rangers are still searching for their first Scottish Premiership win under new manager Derek McInnes after losing 2-1 at home to Hibs. But after just two top-flight games in charge, he says now's not the time to panic.
6: We're not as bad as some people will be saying at the minute, and I think it's important that we just batten down the hatches, stay strong, stay together. We try as a club come out of this window strong, and we will.
14: Rangers are already 5 points behind defending champions Celtic, who thrashed Kilmarnock 5-1, and Hearts beat Dundee United 4-0. From Sky News, that's the latest.
0: And 3am feels just like this. Loads of throwbacks on the way. I'm Mary Mandefield, and we're pressing play on Sagala.

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And you know what? This one from Neo came after he'd spent a lot of time in Europe. And he said that the whole album was kind of inspired by like a Euro vibe. And so I'm like, okay, we can go with that. We can go with that. That's closer. Before that, Nicki Minaj right here on your Throwback Hour. We keep the good tunes coming your way. It's the start of the week. You need the energy. You need the boost. You need the reason to sing along. And even if the sun is nowhere to be seen just yet, we can think about it. We can will it in with the help of Rudimental and James Arthur. This is Sun Comes Up on your Throwback Hour.

0: Do you know what? They went, they saw it, and they decided, we'll stay here in the present day, Busted with Year 3000. And we're going to carry on with the throwbacks. A-Marie on the way, and Little Mix and Touch after this.
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4: 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I have no original thoughts. I'm just a background character. I'm usually used

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And that's Marshmallow and Bastille. Before that, Amory with One Thing, which definitely got me dancing here in the studio. Shout out to Michael, who's listening in, and the music has turned up. That's how we like it. Volume on 100. Unless you're in a house where people are trying to sleep. Hey, we can't help it. Missy Elliott now with a tune which did pretty well, right? It won a Grammy and it was named the greatest song of the 21st century by Rolling Stone magazine. That's not bad, is it? I'd carry that around with me with pride. From 2001, this is Get Your Freak On. It's Missy Elliott. Mississippi.

0: Jason Derulo, 2010 that one came out. Can you believe? 16 years ago. These throwbacks, sometimes they do make me think, oh my gosh, time is moving quickly. Especially when we go back to the 90s like we will with Entrance very soon. And 2001 with Outkast next.
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1: And that's Miley Cyrus. I think I listened to that song before I'd actually been to America, like as an adult. And you're thinking, yeah, okay, I'm going to have that feeling, like get out of the taxi and look around and Jay-Z will be playing and all of that. And you get there and it's kind of true. The stereotypes, they do make sense. Right, we've got Pink on the way. And right now we're going to a massive, massive dance song from the late 90s. Whatever you're up to at the moment, I want you to just shimmy your shoulders and break free and have a little dance. 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

0: Mr. Bruno Mars, always doing the most, being the most romantic, the best smooth talker, all of that good stuff. Listen, what a way to end our first Hits Radio Throwback Hour of the week. And you know what? We're not slowing down. We're not. I'm still with you until six. So let's continue. 0333 2020 800 on WhatsApp. Drop me a WhatsApp and I will give you a little shout out after this.
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19: The top stories this hour. The alleged boss of an Irish crime gang has been charged and taken to jail. Daniel Kinahan was extradited from Dubai and flown back to Ireland on a government jet last night. In 2016, an attempt was made on his life at a boxing weigh-in in Dublin. Former Garda Assistant Commissioner Michael O'Sullivan says he'll never forget it.
20: It was the worst criminal outrage, probably in criminal history in Ireland. People going around with Kalashnikovs trying to kill rival gang members in the middle of the day and trying to evade justice. That was never seen at that level before.
19: Benjamin Netanyahu says he rejects a 15-point plan for Gaza by Donald Trump's Board of Peace. The Israeli Prime Minister also said his military will not make any withdrawal from the Palestinian territory until Hamas fully disarms. Fire crews have been staying at the scene of a big blaze in Hampshire overnight. A car fire on the side of the A31 near Ringwood spread into local heathland, with 26 fire engines called. Half of learner drivers are being forced to wait more than 4 months between booking and taking a test. Figures suggest centres in Birmingham, Edinburgh, Glasgow and London are among those with the huge backlog. Before the coronavirus pandemic, the average wait time was just under 6 weeks. Carly Brookfield from the Driving Instructors Association has previously said things have changed a lot since then.
21: People would do their theory test, carry on learning and wait until they were at a point of readiness, normally taking the advice of their instructor. They're not doing that now. As soon as as they get their theory test result and are able to get into the booking system for the practical test, they're panic buying slots before they're even ready to take a driving test.
19: In sport, Hibs scored a late winner at Ibrox to beat Rangers 2-1 in the Scottish Premiership. It leaves Derek McInnes still searching for a first victory since taking over as manager of the Glasgow club. And Celtic thrashed Kilmarnock 5-1 to make it back-to-back wins in the top flight. Sheffield United avoided a first-round upset in the EFL Cup. That's the latest.
1: Yes, shout out to Josie, who's up and awake at 4am. It's Mary Mandfield keeping you company. Right now, it's Alex Warren.

0: 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Ooh.
1: Beyonce, my girl, on Hits Radio. It's Mary Mansfield with you. Monday morning, 4:15. We are super into it. Good morning to Lisa. She says, Mary, I'm a fellow Leo. Yes, it was my birthday yesterday. She said, my niece, Lily Mae, turned 21 on Thursday. And mine was on, my 40th was on Friday. So she said, we celebrated on Saturday night. Ah, shout out to you and shout out to Lily Mae as well. Hope you had a gorgeous, gorgeous weekend. Good morning to Calvin, who is up and awake. And Leslie, who's listening in. Loads of big tunes and details for Make Me a Winner. In case you've not heard yet, we're giving away a whole load of cash at the end of the week, and I do not want you to miss out. Let's have a little bit of somber now, though. This is My Body Isn't Ready on Hits Radio.

0: David Guetta and Sia on Hits Radio, and it's Mary Manderfield keeping you company. How about right now we talk cash? Hits Radio. So in case you didn't hear, on Friday, it was lucky listener Gary who won an incredible 550k. His plans are buying his house and taking his family skiing. Listen, we did a little reset after that on Friday, and now you could win an extra £600,000 at the end of this week. I want you to think whether you would buy your house, maybe you'd buy a holiday home, would you go on a ski trip, or would it be a beach holiday, or literally anything in between. It is £600,000. 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That'd be a nice way to end the week, wouldn't it? Right, we're going full on pop with Zara Larsson on the way and Olivia Dean after this.
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Zara Larsson on Hits Radio. It's Mary Manderfield with you. Do you know what? It's been such a huge couple of weeks for films. Harry's let me know that he went to go and see the new Spider-Man. A brand new day in the cinema over the weekend. Yeah, they're looking at almost $3 billion at the box office. $3 billion. That is the power of a film that appeals to adults who want like a good storyline and they want to see someone swinging through the buildings, but also kids who would do anything to get dressed up as Spider-Man and go to the cinema. Even if it's in their like Spider-Man pajamas, I really rate it. The parents are doing a great job. $3 billion. What? Right, Joe on the way, but right now, a song that's definitely inspired by Oasis from the script. It's called The Crowd Was Singing Wonderwall. This is a new one right here on Hits Radio.

0: Joe on Hits Radio. Stick around. I've got some Katy Perry on the way, and we have to talk about Ray. Her search for a husband continues. But I think we've got a little update that's worth talking about. That's after this. Hits Radio.
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0: Katy Perry on Hits Radio. Before that, Ray on Hits. I'm going to just crown her the absolute queen of manifestation. She has talked about heartbreak. She's talked about troubles in relationships. But when it comes to her next album, she is clear about what markers she needs to meet.
1: So my third album is going to be called And Then She Fell In Love. And I'm not going to write a single song of that album. Not one single song is getting written until I fall in love, all right? Because it's enough. I'm single. This guy done me wrong. This sucks about this and that songs. I'm tired of writing songs like that. The end.
0: I get it, babes. That's why she said, "Where is my husband?" And now she has pulled the ultimate manifestation flex. Her and Michael B. Jordan were spotted at a theme park over the weekend. Imagine that, singing about "Where's my husband?" And then you start potentially dating Michael B. Jordan, one of the most gorgeous guys in the world. I fully support this. I can't wait for the third album. Maybe, just maybe, our girl's in love.

0: of a little Christina throwback on Hits Radio. Good morning to Gabby, who's up nice and early working as a nurse. Happy Monday, you're going to have a fabulous week ahead. Right, it's coming up to 5 a.m, the latest news on the other side of this.
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1: Class, it's been reported that if we keep using water like we are now, by 2055 we could be short by 5 billion litres a day.
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16: The top stories this hour. Daniel Kinahan, one of the most wanted men in the world, has been remanded in custody after appearing before an Irish court charged with directing an organised crime group. The boxing promoter appeared at the Special Criminal Court in Dublin last night after being extradited from Dubai on an Irish government jet. The Prime Minister's vowed to provide everyday fixes for rising bills as his cost of living tour gets underway later. Andy Burnham says he'll spend Parliament's summer recess travelling across the country in listening mode. There's expected to be a policy on supporting high street retailers. Craig Beaumont from the Federation of Small Businesses has a suggestion for the Prime Minister.
17: That rates bill has got bigger and bigger and more people have been swept in. Labour promised to us that they would increase the small business rates threshold, which means more small businesses come out from paying this really pernicious tax. You have to pay it regardless of any profit, and it's just basically a cash grab.
16: A teenage boy's died after getting into difficulty on the water at a beauty spot in the Lake District. Emergency services were called to Grasmere Lake on Saturday afternoon. The 19-year-old was taken to hospital and later died. Vulnerable people are being urged to take care as temperatures are due to climb again this week. Yellow heat health alerts are in place in several regions until tomorrow night and they could be extended. In sport, Celtic summer signing Casper Hu scored his first hat-trick for the Scottish Premiership champions as they thrashed Kilmarnock 5-1. They've started the new top flight season with back-to-back wins. Assistant manager Sean Maloney says Hu's all-round game was a major factor in the victory.
18: He scored a brilliant hat-trick, but he also a big part of his game was when Kilmarnock went man for man. He had to hold it, and it's something the boss is really, really strong on.
16: Hibs scored late to beat Rangers 2-1, while Hearts eased past Dundee United 4-0. And Sheffield United progressed to the second round of the EFL Cup by beating Mansfield 3-0. That's the latest.
19: 5am is here, and it's Mary Manderfield with you for another hour. Becky Hill on the way right now. Miles Smith.

realize I needed that Shawn Mendes boost of energy this morning. I love that tune. 5:15 on your Monday. New week, new energy, good vibes, good weather. Yes, the grass is dry out there. Yes, your hay fever might be flaring up. But you know how nice it is to do a load of washing and for it to be dry within like an hour. Ah, this is the life we've dreamed of. It's going to be another warm day. And we've got all the tunes that are going to keep you company and keep you going. Let's have this one from Cat's Eye. This is Animal.

I find it so satisfying how they say, help. Post Malone and Morgan Wallen. You're listening to Hits Radio. Right now, let's talk cash. Hits Radio. So on Friday, Gary won £550,000. He's going to use that cash to take his family skiing. Love. And he plans to buy his house. Pretty incredible. That changes everything, doesn't it? And just think how £600,000 could change your life. Are you taking the family skiing? Because do you know what? Them ski passes are expensive. But with £600,000, I don't think you'd be wincing at the price in the same way that I am. And I'm like, do we definitely want to go? It's 600,000 quid. It will absolutely change your life. We're giving it away on Friday. But if you want to be with a chance, why don't you enter now? You can text WIN to 63103, text R250, or grab 5 entries for a fiver by texting the word MEGA to 63103. 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

0: 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It's for over 18s only. You can enter at makemeawinner.co.uk where you'll find phone entry details and all of the rules for this network competition. The lines close on Friday at 5 p.m. And yeah, if someone calls you, just answer your phone. £600,000 is waiting on the other side of it. Good luck. Rihanna coming up. And to remind us that it still is summer, Calvin Harris after this.
1: Class, it's been reported that if we keep using water like we are now, by 2055, we could be short by 5 billion litres a day.
2: 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We'll be grown up by then.
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Taylor Swift on Hits Radio. It's Mary Mandeville keeping you company. Happy Monday. We're doing that fresh energy, fresh start. I want you to do something today that makes you feel like you have got your life in order. Is it like journaling whilst you're still in bed with like a cup of tea or a coffee? Is it maybe actually like writing all your to-do lists down, planning everything out? Even if you don't get to anything today, start writing things on your to-do list that you've already done just so you can tick them off. That's my little life hack for your day. So we can really feel like we've got control of this Monday. Right, Tame Impala and Jenny. This is Dracula on Hits Radio.

0: throwback I've not heard in a while. That's Fun from, well, We Are Young from Fun. That's a confusing band name, isn't it? It is going to get hotter and hotter this week. Let's be prepared. Alex Warren on the way.
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Rosé and Bruno Mars. It's Mary Manfield with you. This is Hits Radio, Monday the 10th of August. Good morning to Steffi. She's up with her little one early this morning. Listen, if you're really feeling like you don't want to go to work today, maybe you could do what maybe Usher did at a concert this weekend. Fans are saying at his New York show, it wasn't him, but he must have sent a lookalike on stage to step in for him. No comment yet on whether or not that's true, but if you have someone in your life who vaguely resembles you, do you think you could just send them in to do your job today? Obviously, if it's nothing high pressure, do you know? This is another M54 Ultra on Hits Radio.

0: Kelly Clarkson. Oh, sometimes you've got to get your little teenage angst out with a song. It's Mary Manderfield with you. Shout out to Chloe, who's in the gym, and she was almost singing that one out loud. Maybe that's the best way to scare someone off a machine. So it's my turn now. Thank you. With a little bit of Kelly Clarkson. Right, of course, I'm handing things over to breakfast. Flair, Will and James are still in their holidays. So you've got Tom Green looking after things. He's got a gorgeous week ahead. So make sure you stick around, even if you don't catch all of my show. The alarms must be set for 6 a.m. Plus details of Make Me a Winner. We have got so much cash to give away at the end of the week. You'll probably start planning up your summer and what you do with 600K. That's all coming up, plus the latest news. I'll be back with you tomorrow. Right now, Tom Green. Kids
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12: The top stories this hour. The Prime Minister has vowed to provide everyday fixes for rising bills as his cost of living tour gets underway later. Andy Burnham says he'll spend much of August travelling across the country in listening mode. There's expected to be a policy on supporting high street retailers. Craig Beaumont from the Federation of Small Businesses has a suggestion for the PM.
13: That rates bill has got bigger and bigger and more people have been swept in. Labour promised to us that they would increase the small business rates threshold, which means more small businesses come out from paying this really pernicious tax. You have to pay it regardless of any profit, and it's just basically a cash grab.
12: Vulnerable people are being urged to take extra care as temperatures climb again in London this week. A yellow heat health alert is in place until tomorrow night, and it could be extended. Yesterday, the UK broke a 30-year record for the number of days in a year with temperatures reaching at least 30 degrees. The alleged boss of an Irish crime gang has been charged and taken to jail. Daniel Kinahan was extradited from Dubai last night. He's accused of being the leader of a cartel which smuggles drugs and guns into Europe. In 2016, an attempt was made on his life at a boxing weigh-in in Dublin. Former Garda Assistant Commissioner Michael O'Sullivan says he'll never forget it.
14: It was the worst criminal outrage, probably in criminal history in Ireland. People going around with Kalashnikovs trying to kill rival gang members in the middle of the day and trying to evade justice. That was never seen at that level before.
12: More than a quarter of British households say they couldn't afford an emergency £850 bill for something like a car repair or boiler breakdown. The Life in the UK index suggests another 6% don't have the money to buy enough food for everyone in their home. A limited edition Ferrari worth £3.7 million has been seized by the Metropolitan Police after only being in the UK for one day. Police in central London found it was uninsured and the driver only had a provisional driving licence.
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12: The start of another hot week. Sunny spells with hazy cloud today and highs of 27 degrees. That's the latest. I'm Emma Jones.
15: Let's go. Right, back to the start of a brand new week. Let's have a Monday, shall we? It's Tom Green. It's Hits Radio Breakfast. Starting with new Shakira.

friends. Ah! Look at us on a Monday morning. Look at us, we've made it. Back to a brand new week, Dua Lipa and Levitating on Hits Radio Breakfast. Before that, getting bigger and bigger, that song, isn't it? It's sort of quite strange to have it post the World Cup, but it is, you know, it's growing. Shakira, Burna Boy. And how are you? You're right. Sorry if you're expecting Fleury's Will Best and Jay's Bar this morning. It is I, Thomas Benjamin Green, back for a brand new week. Just this week, I'm looking after you. The guys are back. Well, a week today. Did you have a good weekend? What I would recommend is not getting overexcited on a Sunday afternoon. I was out yesterday, and you know, when you have a few beers, and it was sunny, so a few more beers, and then a late night pizza, which was too spicy. That's about as rock and roll as my weekends get these days, by the way. I used to go raving and then do radio shows. Now I have too spicy of a pizza. And I'm like, oh, it's been a hard weekend. Roll out the Monday Gaviscon. Massive week this week, though, guys. Loads to look forward to. It's going to get hot. Heatwave number 5 incoming. Highs of 35 by the time we get to Wednesday. Also, solar eclipse on Wednesday. That's good fun, that. Once in a lifetime. It'll be 100% if you're in Spain. But if you're in the UK, you'll be able to see like a partial eclipse. It's quite fun. And this is my plan. This is what Monday's got for you. I think we've got the original Guinness recipe. So we'll talk about that. The red arrows have got stranded. Phil Foden's missus is absolutely brutal. Make me a winner's back. Weatherspoons have nailed it. And the ungooglable question. It's a pretty decent Monday. That weekend's gone, flown by. Strap yourself in. Solid Monday. And this is Ed Sheeran.

0: I thought this would really help this morning. If you are having quite the struggle of a Monday morning, bleary-eyed, waking up, alarm, pulling you out of bed, like, no, not commuting to work again. Just as if, like, and Mirrors on Hits Radio Breakfast, my number today, 0333 2020 800. WhatsApp's very open for business. Hits Radio. As we roll into a very hot week incoming, 35 degrees by the time we get to Wednesday, hot, hot, hot out there. And once again, another winner on Make Me A Winner on Friday. It was Gary's chance to take home the money. And as soon as Gary found out he got the cash, it was 550 grand on Friday, he knew exactly what he'd be spending it on.
1: So my van engine blew up earlier on in the year, so I'll probably go and get a new work van.
0: Fancy new van, lovely Gary. And also, he'd only been entering for the last couple of months.
1: Just started entering probably a couple of months ago, and I just thought, oh, I'm going to enter. You just never know. It pays to enter is the answer.
0: Thanks, Gary. As we said, every 7 days we pay out that money. So not only is he going to get a new van, he's going to buy a house. He can take the family skiing, apparently, is Gary. And right, this is your chance. This is you with £600,000 this coming Friday. Right? Every 7 days we get another winner. Your chance this week, surely. It's got to be. This is what you got to do. You got to text the word win to 63103. Text a 250. Or how about this on a Monday? Day, right? 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We found phone entry details and all the rules for this network competition. 5 p.m. on Friday, we go again. It's 600 grand, the amount this Friday. Win to 63103. So, that's Make Me A Winner. Let's get your name after Gary's. Olivia Dean on the way. And when QVC goes wrong, I mean perfect. It's next.
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20: Severe delays on the Central Line this Monday morning between Leytonstone and Epping and between Leytonstone and Hainault and between Woodford and Hainault as engineering works are overrun. And there's no service on the Victoria Line between Victoria and Brixton and on the Elizabeth Line between Hayes and Hollington and Heathrow Terminal 5. The Gatwick Express is also suspended between Victoria and Brighton following an earlier line side fire at Purley. And a reminder in South Woodford, the Chigwell Road, the A113.

0: South Woodford, the Chigwell Road. The A113 remains closed for emergency repair works in Charlie Brown's roundabout and Maybank Road.
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0: welcome back to the start of a brand new week. 6:28, Black Eyed Peas. And I got a feeling on Hits Radio Breakfast, big old weekend for George Russell, Formula One star, got engaged this weekend. Very good, George Russell. I know a big fan of this show is George, so I imagine he's probably listening this morning. Congrats, mate. 0333 2020 800 is the number today. Stevie, Thomas, after you mentioned it last week, I did have a full 5 minutes sitting on the edge of the bath this morning contemplating Monday. Oh, yeah, the bath sit on a Monday is a tough one, isn't it? Especially if you're up sort of pre 7 a.m. sitting there in your little towel. Oh, where's that weekend gone? To be fair, Stevie, right, if that is the sort of Monday you're having, could be worse. You could be on QVC trying to flog a puncture-resistant airbed when this happens. This was this weekend.
1: This one is actually 40% more puncture-resistant. So if you've got a pet, love it, and I have people.
2: Except for that one time.
0: Maybe don't
2: go on it with people.
0: Yeah, what I'm going to say is if you're trying to flog a puncture-resistant airbed live on TV, by the way, this is my absolute nightmare scenario. Live on TV. Look how good this product is that we've now broken. See, Stevie, Monday could be worse. That could be you, and you're just sort of on the edge of a bath right now.

0: 34 on a Monday. Gracie Abrams. And that's so true. Nice one for sticking us on today, by the way. I know what Monday can be like. I know it can be a real struggle. But listen, we're here. It's Radio Breakfast is on. My name is Tom Green, by the way. Normally do 10 to 1, yeah. Look after things for Fleur for the next... Well, for the rest of this week and last week. 0333-2020-800. Alice. Good morning, TG. Good morning, lovely Alice. Really regret leaving all the cleaning up from Sunday night till a Monday morning. Oh, yeah. Stick it in the sink, put a tea towel on it. We'll do that Monday. Now, really regret it, I'm sure. Nick, Thomas, 2 weeks off work, just at home, nowhere to be. Lovely. Well, Nick, you've picked a great week for it, though, haven't you? For your 2 weeks off, because heatwave number 5 incoming. Yeah, I'm not going to stop talking about it because it's another scorcher. It just, if you look at the weather app, it just gets hotter and hotter and hotter and hotter as the week goes on, peaking for most people on Wednesday. If you can do a tactical work from home, that's what I would do. My weekend work for us, we just moved house, right? So when you move house, you find yourself in shops that you don't normally go in. So we were at the Range on the weekend. Have you been to the Range? Ever been in there? It's basically just like a shop that sells anything. And because it was getting hot this weekend, in the Range, they have their version of the aisle in the middle, I suppose. And in there was a quite cheap hot tub. £80 hot tub. I think it'd last one session, but because it's hot this week, I was like, how good would that be in my garden? Get a hot... I didn't buy it. I mean, come on. Somba's on the way, by the way, and K-pop Demon Hunters. Stick about.
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4: 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Charing Cross and Waterloo East stations will close from the 26th of July to the 16th of August for once-in-a-generation upgrades. Trains that usually run into Charing Cross will be diverted into other London stations. 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
5: Class, it's been reported that if we keep using water like we are now, by 2055 we could be short by 5 billion litres a day.
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20: There's still no services Monday morning on the Elizabeth line between Hayes and Harlington and Heathrow Terminal 5, with severe delays in Hayes and Harlington and London Paddington because of flooding. And services remain suspended on the Gatwick Express between Victoria and Brighton following an earlier lineside fire between Gatwick Airport and Purley. However, normal service has resumed now on the Central line between Leytonstone and Epping and to Leytonstone and Hainault. However, stationary traffic now westbound on the M20, all traffic being held to move a breakdown at Junction 4 for Leybourne. That's the latest. I'm Louisa Gale.
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Sorry, this sounds absolutely epic. Maroon 5 and who? Can you remember who's on that? Maroon 5 and who? Kendrick Lamar. At 7:15 on Hits Radio Breakfast. That is a deep cut from the old throwback archives. Obviously, Throwback Owl returns from 10 o'clock this morning. Steve looking after things for me. All this week, it's basically 60 minutes in the mix. If you are dragging yourself to the office today, when you get in, get that smart speaker playing Hits Radio and we will begin. One to note, actually, for later in this week. If you are going to do a barbecue on Wednesday night, which is probably the one to do, or go in the park or whatever, take the speaker with you. Get the Rayo app. Get Hits Radio on. And there are... you know your phone listens to you, right? And your phone listens and then it gives you news stories based on, like, what you search and what you look for, and it tailors your whole experience, right? I found this quite funny because there are two shipwreck news stories out today. Two things about shipwrecks. Shipwreck story one, ancient Roman shipwreck believed to be 2,000 years old, discovered off the Sicily coast. Everything on the shipwreck, totally intact. All the Roman ruins on there, right at the bottom of the ocean, they're all perfect, so you can examine them. Was that the shipwreck story I got? No, absolutely not. The shipwreck story I got was bottle of Guinness found in 162-year-old shipwreck off Dover. Thank you. My phone knows me very well. Who cares about Roman ruins? Give me the original Guinness recipe. Apparently, if they can work, they can get this original Guinness and work out how it was made.

0: I know it's Monday and that's an absolute stinker, but honestly, after a coffee, it's actually fine. Honestly, I know sitting there now, you'd be like, Tom, you're lying, but it is actually fine. Get yourself a coffee. Monday sort of works yourself out. Backstreet Boys on Hits Radio Breakfast. We've had Brad texting, right? Brad's messaged the show saying, Tom, I'm off to work today to escape. But you know what? We're going to get him on. I'll get him on the way after 7 o'clock because I want to know what he's escaping. I don't know why he's gone to work to escape, but we'll find out after 7. But if you are having quite a long sort of summer break right now and the kids are still off and you're like, what are we going to do? Another full week trying to entertain them. Well, little hack from me, right? This website, planetoffers.co.uk. Half price days out, right? Whatever it is that you need, they've got you sorted. 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Nice one. Make me a winner details next. We'll get Brad on and play Tom Grennan.
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5: 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You know they're there because you did the big shop yesterday. 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
16: 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Because whatever the weather, with a Costa iced coffee made with heart in hand, the summer moments we love last. Costa iced coffee, made for summer.
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20: The Prime Minister's cost of living tour gets underway later, where he's expected to unveil a host of everyday fixes for rising bills. Andy Burnham says he'll spend Parliament's summer recess travelling the country in listening mode. Since taking office last month, the Makerfield MP has capped bus fares in England at £2 and cut VAT on household energy bills. Former Conservative special adviser Anita Boateng says people want solutions.
21: People think they've really been heard when they see solutions. At the moment, we're off to a start where the public are engaged, which is fantastic, but they get easily, very easily, disappointed by politicians that don't offer solutions.
20: A 29-year-old man has been arrested following a serious sexual assault in South London. It happened on Meadowsweet Close in West Barnes on Thursday. The victim is receiving support from specialist officers. It's been revealed Thames Water handed a £1 million signing on fee to its finance chief last month, despite being on the brink of collapse. The firm, which has 16 million customers, has debts of over £20 billion. It's previously said it will run out of money by the end of the year. More regions across England are expected to be officially declared in drought later. Bone dry conditions will continue this week as the fifth heat wave of the year is due to develop. Temperatures could get up to 36 degrees. Heat health alerts are in place and millions of people are under hosepipe bans. And a new solo show at the Edinburgh Fringe is opening up about the realities of hate crime with a personal story from London. Linus Karp Was Hit With An Umbrella explores the performer's own experience of a homophobic attack. Linus admits the show is dark, but says it's also joyful and hopes it will spark important conversations.
22: I am well aware as a queer person how many queer attacks there have been over the last years, and the increase of them have been, you know, terrifying. Creating it and writing the show has felt very cathartic. So I do think as queer people, we get quite used to living with a certain degree of queerphobia.
20: The festival is on until the end of the month.
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20: The start of another hot week. Sunny spells with hazy cloud today and highs of 27 degrees. That's the latest. I'm Emma Jones.
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0: Right, bang on 7 o'clock on Monday morning. It's Hits Radio Breakfast. Loads to talk about in the next 10 minutes, so don't go anywhere, including what is the top of the Netflix chart right now, which is Ricky Gervais's new thing, and the end of The Simpsons apparently is coming, but Make Me A Winner is back for a brand new week. £600,000 is this week's prize. If you are umming and ahhing about whether to get involved, it was Gary's shot last week. Gary got the call, and this is what he thinks about that.
23: Just started entering probably a couple of months ago, and I just thought, oh, I'm going to enter. You just never know. It pays to enter is the answer.
0: So that's Gary's advice. He's now got £550,000 in his bank account. What is he spending it on? Well, a new van, because his engine broke in his van. He's going to do that. He's going to get his family a new house and go on a family skiing trip. Very good. That's Gary's story. This week, it's all about you, and it's all about £600,000. So I know it's Monday and Friday feels like a long way off right now, but let's get you involved. And this is how you do it. You text the word WIN to 63103. The word is WIN to 63103. Those texts are 250. Or, this is fun on a Monday, you can grab 5 entries for a fiver by texting MEGA, so that's M-E-G-A, MEGA, to 63103. Standard network rates apply, over 18s only. 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You'll find phone entry details and all the rules for this network competition. But 5 p.m. on Friday, we go again this week with 600 grand, right? So, Gary, last week, you this week, text the word WIN to 63103 right now.

0: lovely week in Venice on holiday and also performing, actually. Lovely Tom Grennan brought his guitar along. He's one of the, he's on one of the gondolas, pulled out the guitar, started singing along. See, if I did that, that'd be an ick. But if Tom Grennan does it, it's absolutely fine. I mean, to be fair, it would be an ick from me because the only thing I can do on guitar is obviously Oasis's Wonderwall. And that would be quite icky, to be fair. At 9 minutes past seven on Hits Radio Breakfast, Tom Green looking after things for Flurries this week. A week of another heat wave, a week of the solar eclipse on Wednesday. That's what everyone's talking about. And at 0333 2020 800, we are already open for business on WhatsApp. It is busy on there. Loads of people calling. We should have Brad on the line, actually, if I do this. Morning, Brad.
1: Morning.
0: Morning. Happy Monday.
1: If you say that, yeah.
0: I still, do you know what? I wasn't having a happy Monday. A bit hungover, bit of heartburn after a too late pizza on a Sunday night. But I'm all right now. I'm fine. What are you doing, Brad? Why are you calling?
1: So, obviously, it's the kids' school holidays. Oh, I've been off work for 2 weeks.
0: Right. Have you just been at home with them?
1: Yeah, I've been off work for 2 weeks. Been to Nottingham for a day out. Been here, there, been everywhere. Been all the parks in the local area. I've basically come to work for a day.
0: So you're back at work today and it feels like the real holiday starts now, doesn't it?
1: That's it. The best description I can give of the kids, if you remember a cartoon when we were kids called The Wild Phone Breeze.
0: Yeah, of course.
1: The little kid called Donnie that like comes in like a whirlwind, gets the food and runs away.
0: That's what it's been like, is it?
1: 100%.
0: What is it you do?
1: I'm an engineer.
0: I love it. So that is more fun than looking after kids this week?
1: Correct.
0: Who's at home?
1: My wife's working from home, but she's dropping the kids off with the Nana today.
0: Huge. It's a huge shift from Nana, isn't it?
1: Absolutely.
0: But the problem is, I know what going to grandma's like. They're going to come back with more sugar in them, more energy, and loads of things that they now want you to do for them. But grandma lets us do this.
1: Yeah, exactly.
0: Grandma was brought up during the war. It was different. Do you know what I mean, Brad?
1: Yeah, that's it. Go to the biscuit tin and grab what you want.
0: Cheers for calling.
1: Cheers, bud.
0: This is Kaga, Ava Max, whatever on Hits Radio Breakfast.

0: We are treating you this morning with the throwbacks. Timbaland and One Republic and Apologise. It is Monday. It is his radio breakfast. And this is where Rachel's at. Morning, TG. Wish I could go to work to get away from the kids on the school holiday. You can't say that, Rach. But, you know, I do understand. I really do. 0333 20 2800. £600,000 is this week's Make Me A Winner prize. Your next chance. Well, we'll do it at 8 o'clock this morning. And the return of the ungooglable today. That's back. And this is what you need to know. This is what's going on. Ricky Gervais's Alley Cat's right at the top of the Netflix chart right now. That's what a lot of people are watching. I mean, if you read the reviews of it, it's been absolutely slated. But it's loads of people are watching it and it's right at the top of the chart. So there you go. Harvey, who works on the show, has watched it. And he said, and I quote, it's good background. Now, that I don't think is a compliment. I don't think. If you want to, if you're looking for something to watch while you're also on your phone, Ricky Gervais' Alley Cat's absolutely the one, apparently. So that's the thing. And it looks like we could be coming to the end of The Simpsons. Nancy Cartwright, who's the voice of Bart, talking about when she thinks the series will end, saying that she thinks it will end in 2028, which is the 40th season of The Simpsons. It's been bought for all the seasons from now until then have been bought by Fox, but that is when the deal ends, and she thinks that would be the end of The Simpsons, 2028. Does anyone still watch it? I think it might be right to end it at series 40. Good work. Alex Warren's next, and Taylor Swift as well.
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19: No service on the Elizabeth line between Hayes and Harlington and Heathrow Terminal 5 with severe delays in Hayes and Harlington and Paddington because of flooding. And reduced service running on the Heathrow Express as well between Paddington and Heathrow Terminal 4 and Paddington and Heathrow Terminal 5. Services are also suspended on the Gatwick Express between Victoria and Brighton following a lineside fire between Gatwick Airport and Purley. Although moving better now, westbound on the M20 that has reopened following a breakdown earlier, approaching Junction 4 for Leybourne. That's the latest. I'm Louisa Gale.
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0: listen, I know I didn't feel this way when my alarm went off at 4 a.m, but there are loads of reasons to feel positive on a Monday. Monday, the 10th of August, is good, and this is why. Because it's a hot week. That is good. The solar eclipse is coming Wednesday night. Right, you need to have the exact timing, because the exact timings with these things are important. It's going to be a 90% eclipse, 7 p.m. on Wednesday, right? Set a reminder, because you don't want to miss this. Something to do what? With summer on, something to do with the kids, you know? And don't go back in the house straight afterwards, because afterwards, there's going to be a meteor shower as well. But you need to go and get one of those, I think they're called pinhole projectors. Because you can't be looking directly at the sun, can you? We were talking about these on the show last week. So last time I had one of these was literally with my granny, like 20 years ago. We had to watch it on a piece of paper. So go and get one of those, 7 p.m. Wednesday, which is very exciting. It is Hits Radio Breakfast. 0333 2020 800 for a Monday. We are nice and busy, so I thank you. And we should have Vicky on the line. Hello, Vicky.
1: Hello, Sam. How are you?
0: I'm all right. How are you, lovely Vicky? What's going on?
1: Oh, I'm up early this morning. Yeah. Just had my coffee. And I'm reading my mindset book. And then I'm doing a day of first aid training. So, yeah, good day.
0: Namaste, Vicky.
1: Yes.
0: You sound like you're from... Are you from Preston?
1: I am,
0: hey,
1: yes.
0: One of us. I can tell an accent from a mile off, Vicky. I love it.
1: Oh, that's great.
0: So, hold on. First aid course today, reading a little. Yes. So is this a new job? What's going on, Vicky? Tell us the story.
1: No, I work in a sports and social club, and I do the decorating.
0: Right.
1: So that's what I do. But and I also work in the gym that's attached to the social club, so we're doing first aid, yeah.
0: Fantastic. We've got decorating in our house today. I've got to line... Oh, Vicky, I've got to line up. Do you know when you line up the wall, you put I'm going to do it wrong.
1: No, you won't. You'll be
0: fab. Oh, thank you, Vicky. Well, have a nice Monday. Enjoy your mindset book, which sounds great, by the way. Leveled. Well done,
1: you. Oh, it's great. Yeah, it's really good.
0: I love it. And enjoy that first day course. Vicky, thanks for calling.
1: Oh, thank you.

0: absolute 10 out of 10 throwbacks on a Monday morning. I feel like we're delivering that Destiny's Child and Lose My Breath.
1: Hit Radio's 100 Days of Summer.
0: And yeah, keeping going with this as we roll into another hot week. Check that weather app. It's just climbing. It's hot today, but it's hotter tomorrow. And then it's even hotter on Wednesday. Hello to Wes saying, good morning, Thomas. Good morning, Wes. Running very late for work this month. On a Monday, Wes, come on. And right, this is what you need to know, because Hits Radio will continue counting down that top 100 summer hits and throwbacks. But listen, it's not up to us. It's up to you. You get to choose what is number one. We've done loads of these little like charts, normally on bank holiday weekends, which is when this one lands, the final summer bank holiday weekend of the year. Where has that gone? August bank holiday, right? You decide what comes number one. As I discovered last week, this is the same day that I'm having a barbecue with all my mates over, so you're going to be picking the playlist. So pressure's on. See how I feel every day. The stress of it. Make number one absolutely epic. Go get voting right now, hitsradio.co.uk. And lovely Marvin Humes will reveal what is number one on August bank holiday, which is very fun. Right, make me winner details on the way. Katy Perry on the way. And this scenario played out this weekend, right? Ray, singer, lovely singer, went on a date. A first date. My question is, if you are taking Ray on a date, where are you taking her? I will tell you where she was taken on the way before 8 o'clock, because it's not where I would take her. We'll discuss that and play Zara Larsson. You stay there.
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17: 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I slurped their sauce on Spanish shores. I nibbled them in Nice. My Heinz beans have seen the world. 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
2: Stationary now, anti-clockwise on the M25, all traffic being held to move an accident involving several vehicles between London Coney at Junction 22 and the North Orbital Road at Junction 21A, and it's struggling southbound on the M1, although it is now open approaching Junction 4 for Edgware and Harrow. There's no service on the Elizabeth line between Hayes and Harlington and Heathrow Terminal 5, with severe delays between Hayes and Harlington and Paddington, and no service either on the Gatwick Express between Victoria and Brighton or on the Victoria line between Victoria and Brixton.
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1: These beautiful things that I've got.
0: So this was the moment on Friday Gary picked up that phone.
2: That is unbelievable. Wow. That is breathtaking.
0: Yeah, that was Friday. £550,000 better off. Pocket change for you, that, though. £600,000 is this week's prize. Details on the way. That a Katy Perry throwback on the way in, like, 20 seconds. It is Tom Green, by the way. And Ray, you know, singer Ray, she went on a first date this weekend. Genuinely, right? I genuinely would be fascinated to know where you would have taken her. Because she's been everywhere. She's been around for years. She's absolutely minted. She's very famous. Where could you possibly take Ray on her first date that would impress her? Because you can't throw money at the problem because she's got more money. So she's done all the fancy stuff. 0333 20 2800. I saw this photo last night with Ray on her first date, and I've been racking my brain being like, where would have I taken her? What would the first date have been? And the only thing I could think is there's this pub that I know, right? It's a bit off the beaten track. And it has the feel of like an abandoned 90s office. No, stick with me. Because at the top of the office, with the pub, they've got a load of dartboards on the first floor, and I think it's really good. And they've got a proper hockey there, like your Luke Littler. I don't think Ray would have ever done that. So that would have been my first date choice. 0333 20 2800. I should point out that Ray's first date, which was this weekend, was with Hollywood sort of heavy hitter. She did go on a date with Michael B. Jordan. So they did have choices. I mean, what's he been in? Sinners, Black Panther, I suppose. Where did they go is the big question. I obviously would have gone to the 90s pub that feels like an office where they've got an hockey that makes you feel like you're a little littler. They went to Six Flags Theme Park in LA. Now, I think that's 6 out of 10 for Michael B. Jordan and Ray. I think they could have done better. Where would have you gone?

0: breakfast is Tom Green. Some breakfast shows today will be talking about the big political issues of the moment, not us. I don't know. We're doing the made-up scene, which is you've gone on a first date with Ray, where you're taking her. After she went on a first date with Michael B. Jordan this weekend, they went to a theme park. I said I'd take her. There's a pub I know, which has the feel of a 90s office, but it's got loads of dartboards in. And there's got an hockey there that makes you feel like you're Lou Littler. Greg's saying, come on, Tom. Lou Littler plays darts, not hockey. I said hockey, not hockey. Cheers, Greg, though. There's some really funny ones coming in. Anonymous, Tom, I bet she's never been to Bolton Wanderers. I'd take her there. I bet she hasn't. That's a good one. Thank you. Tom, I'd get her the hottest ticket in town if I was going out on a date with Ray. I'd get her tickets to the Odyssey in IMAX. That's very good, actually. Pete the Painter, TG. I bet she's never been to Southport Fair. I bet she hasn't. Pete, you get tickets for that? Haven't they rebranded Southport Fair? It's not called that anymore. I think it's called Pleasureland, which makes it feel like quite wrong and late night. Do you know what I mean? I'd take you down to Pleasureland, Ray, baby. Bad images. Okay, Olivia Dean on the way. And then cheer it!
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16: Andy Burnham begins his summer cost of living tour today, pledging to provide everyday fixes for rising bills. The Prime Minister is expected to bring forward plans to stop subscription traps by forcing companies to make it easier to cancel subscriptions and not auto-renew them at a higher price. There's also expected to be a policy on supporting high street retailers. Craig Beaumont from the Federation of Small Businesses has a suggestion for the PM.
17: That rates bill has got bigger and bigger and more people have been swept in. Labour promised to us that they would increase the small business rates threshold, which means more small businesses come out from paying this really pernicious tax. You have to pay it regardless of any profit, and it's just basically a cash grab.
16: There are concerns the hot weather could lead to a rise in food prices due to the impact on crops. More areas of the country are expected to be declared in drought as the fifth heat wave of the year develops across England and Wales. Temperatures are forecast to hit 36 degrees Celsius in London later this week. Franz de Boer, a farmer in West Sussex, is worried about the knock-on effect.
18: Livestock farmers are struggling. They've got no grass to feed their cows, so they're starting to feed their winter feed, which is not a good time of year to be doing that when they should be grazing the grass. But if you look at the national situation and then the situation across Europe, put that all together and it's a recipe for, again, inflation on food.
16: It's been revealed Thames Water handed a £1 million signing on fee to its finance chief last month, despite being on the brink of collapse. Britain's biggest water company, which has 16 million customers, has debts of over £20 billion. A limited edition Ferrari worth £3.7 million has been seized by the Metropolitan Police after only being in the UK for one day. The Ferrari Monza SP2 was targeted as part of a crackdown on antisocial driving in central London. Officers found the supercar was uninsured and the driver only had a provisional driving licence. And The Odyssey has become the highest grossing film of Christopher Nolan's career. The movie has already taken £819 million at the box office worldwide.
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16: The start of another hot week. Sunny spells with hazy cloud today and highs of 27 degrees. That's the latest. I'm Emma Jones.
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0: Listen, don't worry if you didn't get the call on Friday. Maybe it just wasn't your week. Gary got the call after 5 o'clock last Friday. He is now £550,000 better off. He couldn't believe it.
19: That is unbelievable. Wow. That is breathtaking.
0: And to be fair, it couldn't have come at a better time.
19: So my van engine blew up earlier on in the year, so I'll probably go and get a new work van.
0: Yeah, he's doing that. He's getting his family a house and going on a ski trip. That's the plan with his money. £600,000 is your cash prize. This Friday, a big round 600 grand. And as someone that has done this game for years, right, I've seen the numbers go up, I've seen the numbers go down, I've seen the numbers move around. £600,000 is a massive prize. It rarely gets this big. So if you want to play, you text the word win to 63103. 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See, Gary thinks you should get involved.
19: Just started entering probably a couple of months ago, and I just thought, oh, I'm going to enter. You just never know. It pays to enter is the answer.
0: Indeed it does. And this is what you do, right? Win to 63103, over 18s only. 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

a radio edit of this is very funny, isn't it? It's just a lot of that. A lot of it you can't play on breakfast radio. Come on, Eminem, the real Slim Shady on Hits Radio Breakfast, 11 minutes past 8. And as I always clarify when I play this song on the radio, the Tom Green he talks about in that is not me. Can't stress that enough, all right? It is Hits Radio Breakfast. Looking after things for Fleury's World Best James Bar for this week, keeping you company, which means after 9 o'clock we will have an ungoogleable. The guests continue this week. Mo Gilligan was our guest last week. Delta Goodrum is going to be joining us tomorrow morning, probably about this time. We'll get her in. She's got new music out, a new album. She's going to do Strictly. She's very exciting. She did Eurovision Song Contest for Australia. Was it last year? I mean, we'll find out on the show tomorrow, won't we? She's good. 0333 20 2800. And I love it when someone's partner gets involved in their drama. You see this on, you see this a lot on nights out. It'll be outside of Wetherspoons and someone will be like, leave it, Gary, he's not worth it. Phil Foden's missus has done probably the footballing equivalent of that, I suppose, because Foden was dropped by Tuchel, wasn't he? He didn't play in the World Cup. So because of this, you can now buy, she's called Rebecca, Phil Foden's partner, you can buy all of her England tops on Vinted. Rebecca is selling them. Fantastic. They're 70 quid as well. I think that's quite good. I mean, what's a New England top? New England top's probably 80, isn't it? 100 these days are a fortune. So I was going to buy one. Realised she's a size 12 and they're all cropped. I don't know why. That how it'd look on me, if I'm honest. They're on Vinted right now. 70 quid. I think it's a bargain. This is Ed Sheeran on Hits Radio Breakfast. Every-

0: Hot week incoming. 18 minutes past 8 right now. Before 9 o'clock, what about this for a little house banger? Just, that's all you're going to hear now. That, yeah, that on the way before 9. After 9 today, the ungoogleable question, a very good one, a nice one for a Monday, that on the way. We will play some Ray after 9 o'clock as well. Talking earlier about Ray going on a first date this weekend with Michael B. Jordan. My question is, where would you take her? There are still so many texts coming in. I really want to move on, but they're really making me laugh. Tom, I know where I'd take her. I'd take her to the Bradford National History Museum. Would you really? This is from someone who just says peak dating. I'll maybe beg to differ on that one, but that's fine. This is what else is going on out there today. More photos from Tom Holland's wedding to Zendaya. Got some photos now. His wedding car was a Jag E-Type, which is very cool, isn't it? Photos of him having lots of tears. Well done, Tom Holland. And actually, more Tom Holland news. The Odyssey has become Christopher Nolan's highest grossing movie of all time, currently bringing in how much? $1.1 billion, The Odyssey has. Have you seen it? I can't get tickets. I want to go. I want to see it in IMAX. I can't get tickets. The question I have to you is, so it's Christopher Nolan's highest grossing movie, but what has it surpassed? What's it? Well, I know. Do you know what? Stay there. I will tell you what it surpassed on the way and play Miles Smith. Don't move.
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12: He's in Walthamstow, Ashford West on the North Circular. It's from a broken down lorry, which is now clear the carriageway out at the Crooked Billet interchange, and lengthy delays anti-clockwise on the M25. An accident still closing lane 4 between London Coney at junction 22 and North Orbital Road at junction 21A. There's no service on the Elizabeth line between Hayes and Harlington and Heathrow Terminal 5, with severe delays from Hayes and Harlington and Paddington because of flood.

0: of flooding, and no service either on the Victoria line between Victoria and Brixton, with severe delays in Walthamstow Central and Victoria.
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0: tell you. I need to tell you before I forget, because I will forget. Dark Knight Rises was the film, the Christopher Nolan film, that The Odyssey has surpassed in terms of box office success. 1.1 billion is done, Matt. 29 minutes past 8 on Hits Radio Breakfast. It is Thomas Benjamin Green with you for another week. Very excited about this week because Delta Goodrum is on the show tomorrow. Very exciting. Our guest.
1: And I've heard rumours. It's not confirmed yet, but I've heard rumours
0: that Bella Ramsey might be joining us before the end of the week as well. From Game of Thrones, from The Last of Us. That's very exciting. And Edinburgh Fringe is in full swing right now. I've never been. I've always wanted to go because I love live comedy. But I've never been. Very much happening right now. But the best show of the run happened a few days ago. Did you miss it? Did you see what happened? I think the person who performed the show did the most impressive thing any human being can do. I certainly can't do the thing that was done. Listen, if you can name anything more impressive than the thing, 0333 20 2800, but I don't think you'd be able to. The thing is unbelievable. It happened on a place called Calton Hill a few days ago. Were you there? I mean, you'd never forget if you were. It wasn't a comedy show. The poster said, 5 p.m. Calton Hill. Come and watch me fold a fish.

0: folding a fitted bed sheet, I managed to get my kids to stay in bed post 8 a.m. on the summer holidays. Come on, everybody! Get in! And Rude Boy, there was a man on a hill in Edinburgh yesterday doing a demonstration of how to fold a fitted bed sheet as part of the Edinburgh Fringe Festival. I said, what's more impressive? There is nothing more impressive. Thank you, Helen, though, saying, Tom, it's really not that hard to do a fitted bed sheet folding. I've sent you a YouTube video. I've watched it and I still can't do it. So no, I've my mum's tried to teach me. Helen, it's not worth it. It really isn't. Gala Free from Desire on the way and Weatherspoon's news.
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2: 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Charing Cross and Waterloo East stations will close from the 26th of July to the 16th of August for once-in-a-generation upgrades. 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
9: There are lengthy queues this morning. You should anti-clockwise on the M25. An accident involving several vehicles still closing lane 4 between London Coney at junction 22 and the North Orbital Road at junction 21A. That's also affecting traffic on the A414 heading through St Albans and still struggling through Walthamstow as west on the North Circular from a broken down lorry around the Crooked Bill interchange. And there's no service now on the Weaver London Overground line between Enfield Town and Edmonton Green due to a fallen tree on the line. There's still no service on the Victoria line between Victoria and Brixton.
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0: it just felt right this morning to do this. Before 9 a.m. is questionable.
1: I get that.
0: But I think it's all right. Gala and Freed from Desire on Hits Radio Breakfast. More of that sort of stuff on the way from 9 o'clock. A couple of nice throwbacks in there. And obviously the throwback hour from 10 this morning. An ungoogleable question on the way. That's on 0333 2020 800 if you do want to get involved. And big news in Wetherspoons today. They've banned those glasses. Do you know the glasses where you have like a little camera on either side? They're like Meta glasses. They're all over TikTok now because people are filming on them and they make little videos. Well, you're going to be asked if you're in a Wetherspoons now to turn the cameras off. And I think this is a good thing. I think this is a good thing in general, but I certainly think this is a good thing in Wetherspoons. Because you don't want, I don't want myself in Wetherspoons on the internet, right? And I think a lot of people agree because a lot of people will be going to Wetherspoons at lunchtime for a cheeky pint. And you don't want Bossman seeing that. Bossman can't see the cheeky lunchtime Monday pie. So, Wetherspoons, you've done an absolutely excellent thing. Well done. The last thing I want to see on the internet is me having a traditional English breakfast with a litre of orange juice and a cheeky lager to a top chaser. You don't want that, do you? Not on the internet. And by the way, you try and say cheeky lager top chaser after a few drinks. It's absolutely impossible. Check out the harder. I'll have a

0: Have you heard about Sabrina's new rule for finding a partner? Quite a strange rule. Quite a strong rule. Sabrina Carpenter on Hits Radio Breakfast. She says she won't date anyone now unless they can memorise the lyrics to all her songs. She said fan first, boyfriend second, which I think is strong, but would be very sad if you were dating and then someone was like, so why aren't you with Sabrina anymore? I forgot verse two of Espresso. No! It'd be a disaster. Well done, Sabrina. Right, the Ungoogle questions next, and Coldplay and Ray.
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11: Welcome back to Costa Coffee's Iced Coffee Forecast. Here to update you on the week ahead. Today, there'll be unexpected adventures moving in from the east, with high chances of bumping into friends and conversations that go on longer than planned. Later this week, expect a refreshing iced coffee, made for picnics with picky bits and nowhere to be until 6. Because whatever the weather, with a Costa iced coffee made with heart in hand, the summer moments we love last. Costa iced coffee, made for summer.
12: Class, it's been reported that if we keep using water like we are now, by 2055 we could be short by 5 billion litres a day.
13: Hold on, miss. 2055? We'll be grown-ups by then.
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0: The top stories this hour. The Prime Minister is starting his so-called cost of living tour, where he plans to travel the UK, listening to how he can make people's lives better. Andy Burnham's first idea is to fast-track plans to end subscription traps and stop auto-renewals at higher prices. It was a policy announced under the previous Prime Minister, but it's being brought forward. Labour's Chris McDonald rejects claims the PM doesn't have his own policies.
2: You have to look at it in the context of all of the other things that we've announced as well. The £2 bus fare cap, the reduction in VAT on electricity prices, the business rates relief for pubs and hospitality businesses. And the reason that it is lots of small things is because there isn't really a silver bullet on cost of living.
0: A 29-year-old man has been arrested following a serious sexual assault in South London. It happened on Meadowsweet Close in West Barnes on Thursday. The victim is receiving support from specialist officers. More areas of the UK are expected to be officially declared in drought later. The fifth heatwave of the year is developing this week, with temperatures due to reach 36 degrees in London on Thursday. Despite grappling with over £20 billion worth of debt, its submerged Thames Water has just paid £1 million to its finance chief. It's believed the UK's biggest water company made the payment after receiving legal advice over its obligations. It's previously said it will run out of money by the end of the year. And police have seized a limited edition Ferrari worth £3.7 million in a crackdown on antisocial driving in London. The Monza SP2, one of only 499 made, had been in the UK for just a day, according to the Met Police. It was uninsured and the driver only had a provisional licence. Special Chief Inspector Jeff Tapman led the operation.
22: Whilst we like them to come to London, some of them do cause issues with their driving, the revving of the engines, the speeding, the popping of the engines, and generally just cause a nuisance to members of the public that are trying to enjoy central London.
0: 90 vehicles worth more than £8 million were seized in total during the operation over the weekend.
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0: The start of another hot week. Sunny spells with hazy cloud today and highs of 27 degrees. That's the latest. I'm Emma Jones.
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24: Right, 9 o'clock on Monday morning already. We are flying through. So we played it earlier. Went down very well. The new one from Shakira on the way. I'm going to do that next. Coldplay throwback. Ray, the ungooglable. But first, this. The game is called Make Me a Winner. And this is every single winner in July.
25: Oh, my God. I don't know what to say.
26: Really? I can't believe it. Honestly. Brilliant.
27: Get lost.
28: Oh, I nearly dropped the blooming phone. I've got my feet in a paddling pool.
25: I can't tell you what this means. This never happens to me.
29: So if you don't enter, you don't win, do you?
24: Very true. And that was the same sort of sentiments from Gary, who won on Friday.
30: Just started entering probably a couple of months ago, and I just thought, oh, I'm going to enter. You just never know. It pays to enter is the answer.
24: So that was 550 grand for Gary on Friday, but we've upped it. And as someone that's done this game for a while, I've been here for a minute. £600,000, which is this week's prize, is absolutely massive. They rarely get this big. If you are waiting for a big one, it's here. So, this is how you play. The word is win to 63103. 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

0: Radio Breakfast. The two things that everyone is going to be talking about today, just so you know. One, that it's hot and it's getting hotter, mid-30s by the time we get to Wednesday. And two, a partial eclipse on Wednesday.
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0: Which I think is very exciting. 90% eclipse. The time that you need in your diary is 7 p.m. Set a reminder. Be gutted if you're inside and you missed it. That, and then there's going to be like a meteor shower afterwards as well, which is quite exciting. 7 p.m. Wednesday. Yes, yes, yes. Good. Delta Goodrum is our guest tomorrow on the show. And it won't be long until this rolls round. The final bank holiday of summer. I cannot believe we are saying that. We are days away from the Strictly lineup being completed. And it's the final bank holiday of summer. Stick season is approaching. September will be here in a heartbeat. Let's. Do you know what? I had loads of people DM me on Insta this weekend from seeing Christmas things in the shops. I saw a lot of Halloween stuff. I went in the range. I was talking about this earlier. Loads of Halloween stuff, but we must move on. Because it is the final bank holiday weekend of the year, August 31st, and we're going to be counting down the top 100 summer hits and throwbacks as chosen for by you. You get to decide what's number one. When we do these lists, if you're always like annoyed by what's number one, well, go and take control. Your vote matters, right? Hitsradio.co.uk right now. Marvin will reveal what is number one on that August bank holiday, right? The Monday. Very, very exciting. And we spoke about something earlier. It wasn't supposed to take over the show in the way that it has. It's become a bit all-consuming. Michael B. Jordan went on a date with Ray. I was asking you, if you were to go on a date with Ray, where would you take her? The final one, just because it's made me laugh. Tom, I'm taking Ray to Legoland Windsor, followed by a lamb lunch in the centre of Windsor. Very good. Thank you. No, that's it for where would you take Ray on a date. Thank you. Here is Ray, and where is my husband? On Hits Radio.

0: The throwbacks on the show have been absolutely brilliant. We will continue with this vibe before I'm done at 10 o'clock. Despacito on the way there. And do you know what? Let's throw something new as well. New one from the script. The Oasis banger vibe. The crowd was singing Wonderwall. We'll do it in the next 10 minutes on Hits Radio Breakfast. But listen, it's time for an ungoogleable. Let's get your brain going on a Monday. I think, although I couldn't get this, but I don't think that's any parameter for how hard an ungoogleable is, whether I can get it, because I'm rubbish at them. I think we will get lots of right answers for this very, very quickly, because I know what you're like. So if you get the answer, I need you straight on it today. 0333 2020 800. You can WhatsApp us, you can just call us, whatever it is. 0333 2020 800. Today's question goes like this. Which one of the following occupations becomes a different occupation when you remove one of its letters? Doctor, scientist, banker. There you go. Off you go. I couldn't get it. But that doesn't mean anything. 0333 2020 800. You can WhatsApp us, you can just call us and shout it down the phone at me if you want. Which of the following occupations becomes a different occupation when you remove one of its letters? Doctor, scientist, or banker? There you go, it's up to you. But you've got to be quick. Go, go, go, go, go. What do you win? Nothing. Then just zero. Naffle, Jeff All. The script is next.
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4: There's long queues this morning as you'd anti-clockwise on the M25. An accident still closing lane 4 between London Coney at junction 22 and the North Orbital Road at junction 21A. And it's also queuing following an accident which is now on the hard shoulder just after junction 28 of the A12 at Brentwood. Delays now 15 minutes on Thames Link services between Blackfriars and Sutton. Severe delays on the Elizabeth Line between Whitechapel and Shenfield due to faulty train at Gidea Park, with still no service on the Victoria Line between Victoria and Brixton.
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0: on the way from 10 o'clock, the throwback hour. Miley Cyrus, Midnight Sky, Bella Ramsey, our guest later this week. Delta Goodrum tomorrow. And today's ungoogable question goes like this. Which one of the following occupations becomes a different occupation when you remove one of his letters? Doctor, scientist, banker, there you go. 0333 2020 800. On the line, we should have patience. Morning, patience.
1: Morning.
0: Happy Monday.
1: Thank you. Happy Monday.
0: How is your Monday going? What are you doing?
1: I'm off work today, so I'm just relaxing.
0: Very nice. And what does relaxing mean in your life, patience? What are you doing?
1: Just lazing around, doing nothing.
0: Lovely. So, yeah. The question is, which of these following occupations becomes a different occupation when you remove one of its letters? Doctor, scientist, banker, what are you saying?
1: Doctor.
0: You're saying what?
1: Doctor.
0: Doctor. E-O-P-O-R. Okay. So, which letter? So, what does it become? What's the other occupation?
1: It becomes like a teacher or something. Like a teacher, yeah.
0: Patience, guess what?
1: Oh, tell me.
0: You're wrong. Bye-bye.
1: Bye.
0: Keep guessing. 0333 2020.

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0: almost done on a Monday, which is sad. Well, still Tame Impala on the way. Louis Fonsi, Daddy Yankee, Despacito on Hits Radio Breakfast. An ungoogleable question, of course, as we do every day when I'm playing Supply Teacher for Fleur. We should have Vicky on the line. Morning, Vicky.
1: Hello, good morning.
0: Good morning, happy Monday. How is your Monday?
1: Yep, all good, thank you. Just heading to work.
0: Ooh, where do you work? What are you doing? Where in the world are you? You sound like you're in Yorkshire.
1: I'm in Barnsley.
0: Ooh, very nice. And what do you do?
1: I've got my own business as a cleaner.
0: Ooh, CEO. That's what I'm going to call
1: you. Yeah, if you like.
0: I'm going to call you CEO. Yeah, Vicky. All right, okay. CEO Vicky. The question is, which one of the following occupations, because a different occupation when you remove one of its letters, doctor, scientist or banker, what is the answer?
1: Banker.
0: Why?
1: Becomes a baker.
0: Becomes a baker when you remove what?
1: The letter N.
0: CEO Vicky.
1: Yes.
0: Proving why you're a CEO. She's absolutely right!
1: It was so easy.
0: Whoa!
1: Sorry.
0: Whoa!
1: Listen. You need to make it harder.
0: Listen, if I'm going to get a CEO on, they are going to give me feedback. I've got to expect that from a CEO, Vicky, so I respect your feedback. Harvey, who works on the show, I'll tell him. He needs to make it harder.
1: Yes.
0: All right?
1: Need to make it harder. All too
0: right.
1: Easy.
0: I feel like I'm dealing with Lord Sugar now. All right, Vicky, you've won Jeff All. Cheers, love.
1: Oh, thank you.
0: Right,
1: bye.
0: Stay there.
1: Bye.
0: Olivia Dean on the way next. Tame Impala, Dracula's next.
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4: 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Later this week, expect a refreshing iced coffee, made for picnics with picky bits and nowhere to be until 6. 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
13: Further queues for the M25 anti-clockwise. Another accident now closing lanes 1 and 2 between junction 24 for Potter's Bar and junction 23 for the A1M at South Mimms. And you've got long queues as well through East Shattershead South on the A3. That's partially blocked from the Kingston Bypass down towards Esher Common. There's no service on the Elizabeth Line between Hayes and Harlington and Heathrow Terminal 5 and between Hayes and Harlington and Heathrow Terminal 4 because of flooding. And delays now 20 minutes on Greater Anglia trains between Liverpool Street and Shenfield.
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that I'd like to tick off the list to see live this year, or next year maybe. Olivia Dean and Man I Need. I think she's absolutely epic. Been grafting away for years, really blowing up over the last 12 months. It's Tom Green on Hits Radio Breakfast. We will be back tomorrow with Delta Goodrum, talking Strictly, talking Eurovision on the show tomorrow. Taking on Will Best, of course, head-to-head in Strictly. We will put her through her paces on the Breakfast show tomorrow. And Bella Ramsey joins us later this week from Game of Thrones and The Last of Us. I mean, generally just absolutely massive. And this is What's After Me from 10 o'clock with Steve. Look after things for me with the...

Whitney on the way. 60 minutes in the mix after me, of course, from 10 o'clock. I'll be back tomorrow, but not before I play my favourite song right now. Tame Impala and Jenny teaming up. This is Dracula. It's Hits Radio Breakfast.

0: No one else will say it. Well done on getting through that alarm. It's a stinker on a Monday. Remember, it's getting hotter and hotter as the week goes on, peaking Wednesday, mid-30s, when also we'll get a partial eclipse from 7 p.m. Very excited. Back here tomorrow from 6. Steve starts with Clean Bandit and then Spiller, Sophie Inspector, and make me a winner details.
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19: 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Charing Cross and Waterloo East stations will close from the 26th of July to the 16th of August for once-in-a-generation upgrades. Trains that usually run into Charing Cross will be diverted into other London stations. 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
27: The top stories this hour. More areas of the country are expected to be declared in drought later as the fifth heatwave of the year hits England and Wales. Temperatures are forecast to reach 36 degrees in London later this week. There are concerns the hot weather could lead to a ride in food prices due to the impact on crops. Frans de Boer is a farmer in West Sussex.
28: Livestock farmers are struggling. They've got no grass to feed their cows, so they're starting to feed their winter feed, which is not a good time of year to be doing that when they should be grazing the grass. But if you look at the national situation and then the situation across Europe, put that all together and it's a recipe for, again, inflation on food.
27: The finance boss at Thames Water is understood to have been given a £1 million signing on fee. Steve Buck received a payment last month, despite warnings the firm could run out of money by the end of the year. Mr. Buck joined Britain's biggest water company in April 2025. Business Minister Chris McDonald says no one should be rewarded for failure.
0: I think what we've seen from Thames Water over recent weeks and months are, you know, increasingly desperate attempts to try and get their business in order. But really, I don't think the customers of Thames Water are very happy about that. And, you know, water quality and water supply were concerned as well. And that's why we're building nine reservoirs.
27: Thames Water has declined to comment. A senior Conservative MP says Andy Burnham's plan to tour the country in listening mode is superficial. Alex Burkhardt says the Prime Minister's so-called cost of living tour shows he's run out of ideas already. The government is promising to bring forward plans to end subscription traps and to end auto renewals at higher prices. Half of learner drivers in London are being forced to wait more than 4 months between booking and taking a test. Figures suggest backlogs have also reached that level in Birmingham, Edinburgh and Glasgow. And the limited edition Ferrari worth £3.7 million has been seized by the Met Police after only being in the UK for 1 day. Officers who stopped the car in central London this weekend found it was uninsured and the driver only had a provisional driving licence.
23: Weather.
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27: Start of another hot week. Sunny spells with hazy cloud today and highs of 27 degrees. That's the latest. I'm Emma Jones.
2: Okay, here at Hits Radio, we are going to attempt to make your Monday morning that little bit better. Let's do 60 minutes of the...

We're going to do it together. You ready for it? All 333-2020-800 to drop me a message. I'm Steve. How was your weekend anyway? That went quick, didn't it? I don't suppose you mentioned the C word with your other half over the weekend, did you? The C word being Christmas, of course. And what the plans are this year. We did. We rang the place that we had in mind to get booked up, thinking we'd be the first ones in, you know, all organised and what have you. Full already. So that's thrown our Christmas plans out the window. It's not even the end of August.

0: Radio. Thank you for listening in. I'm Stephen for Tom for one more week. Tom will be back here in his normal spot, you'll be pleased to know. Hello to Jane and Stuart heading to the airport. They're flying off to Thailand today. Oh, that is exciting. Kirsty and Paul listening by the pool in Gran Canaria. They love the throwback hour. And Anna, she's in a good mood today. She's taken Monday off and is planning on doing very, very little with her Monday. Hey, there's nothing wrong with that, Anna. 0333 2020 800 if you want to drop me a message. Let's get your throwback on and your shout outs as well for Monday. Really good to hear Gary get the call on Make Me Winner on Friday afternoon.
1: That is unbelievable. 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
10: Class, it's been reported that if we keep using water like we are now, by 2055 we could be short by 5 billion litres a day.
11: Hold on, miss. 2055? We'll be grown ups by then.
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11: No. Oi, hear that? It's water and cans.
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0: Oh, this is what it's all about on a Monday morning, just after 10:30. Glenn, that one is for you, asking for Deepest Blue, listening out while he's delivering. Or 333-2020-800 to get your favourite throwback on. 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We need your help to get this chart sorted. 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

0: It's the throwback, 10:37 Monday morning. I'm Steve in for Tom, and the summer holidays feeling long now, aren't they? Yeah. 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

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It's a throwback. Hello to Alex, who's got the show on this morning. Hi, Alex. Hello to Tracy as well, unpacking a load of shopping with Hits Radio on. Tracy, did you buy something to eat in the car on the way back home? I don't know what you're like. I can't help myself. Normally, it's either crisps or biscuits. They end up everywhere. Crisps all over the shop. 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

0: It's radio, it really is. The quickest hour of the day, 60 minutes, fly by every weekday morning. And if you want to get your throwback fix, you can through the Rio app. There's plenty of stuff on there to get stuck into. Hi to Liam, Paula, John and Carla, listening in an office with no windows. They've got Hits Radio on. Bless you guys. In fact, someone today's worked out how the average worker spends an entire year of their life eating lunch at their desk. That's a lot. Across a typical 49-year working life, those one-hour lunches add up to 8,820 hours. And I wonder how many of those hours you'll whinge and complain about someone pinching something from the work fridge.
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6: Top stories this hour. More areas of the UK are expected to be officially declared in drought later. The fifth heat wave of the year is due this week, with temperatures likely to reach 36 degrees in London on Thursday. A heat health alert has been upgraded to amber, which means significant impacts are likely across health and social care services. Professor Marco Springman is an expert on climate change food systems.
7: What is more concerning is the price of foods. So when we have any kind of climate-related yield shock or any yield shock per se, then prices usually go up, so food will be more expensive. At the moment, we have fairly high yield shocks, up to even 20%.
6: A government minister says he doesn't want to see executives from Thames Water rewarded for failure. It's believed the UK's biggest water company has just paid £1 million to its finance chief after receiving legal advice over its obligations. A senior Conservative MP has called Andy Burnham's so-called cost of living tour of the UK superficial. The Prime Minister has vowed to provide everyday fixes for rising bills. It's expected he'll reveal more support for the high street and bring forward laws to end costly subscriptions. The Shadow Chancellor of the Duchy of Lancaster, Alex Burkhardt, is accusing Mr. Burnham of rehashing old ideas.
8: Within a few weeks of coming into power, they've run out of new announcements and they're re-announcing things that have already been legislated for and were already announced by the previous Prime Minister. It's simply not the case that we should be waiting until late October to know what the new Prime Minister's grand economic strategy is.
6: A total of 230 people arrived in the UK in a single boat crossing the Channel overnight. That's the largest number to have successfully made the journey in a single vessel. It beats the previous record of 165 set last month. The Home Office insists it is making progress. And police have seized a limited edition Ferrari worth £3.7 million in a crackdown on antisocial driving in central London. It was uninsured and the driver only had a provisional driving licence.
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6: The start of another hot week. Sunny spells with hazy cloud today and highs of 27 degrees. That's the latest. I'm Emma Jones.
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0: Yes, get voting. 4 weeks today is the big top 100 countdown. Right, Monday morning continues.

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And listen, on Bank Holiday Monday, maybe this will feature. It's the K-pop Demon Hunters on London's Hits Radio.

0: Mondays at Hits Radio. Hello, I'm Steve. It's 11:18. Is Lewis Capaldi the singer that dogs love singing along with the most? The reason why I ask is because here's Kobe, the Italian greyhound, loving Lewis Capaldi. Well, I think he's loving him anyway. If you have a pet that likes singing along to Hits Radio, let me know. 0333 20 20 800. If you've got any audio or a video, even better, send it in. I want to see. 0333 20 20 800. Now, Lisa's been on. I keep mentioning how it's bank holiday coming up, and I'm saying it's bank holiday Monday in 4 weeks. Well, it is, isn't it? Because you count this Monday, there's one. Then there's next Monday, that's the 17th. That's two. Then it's the 24th. That's three. Then it's the 31st. That's four, isn't it? Or am I counting that wrong? Do you count from next week rather than this week? If you're counting from today, it's four. If you're counting from next week, it's three. Or have I just really confused things by saying all that? Anyway, thank you, Lisa, for your message. Let's get you winning some money this Friday. I would love you to get the call on Hits Radio's Make Me a Winner, just like what happened on Friday with Gary.
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0: Yeah, a very extended weekend for Gary, I would say. 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
3: 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Charing Cross and Waterloo East stations will close from the 26th of July to the 16th of August for once-in-a-generation upgrades. Trains that usually run into Charing Cross will be diverted into other London stations. 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

Pink, Beautiful Trauma, 11:31. It's Monday. I'm Steve, sitting in for Tom, here live till 1, then Marvin takes over. Nicola's been on. Can you wish our son Xavier a happy 11th birthday? Of course I can. Xavier, have an amazing day. What a cool name that is. Cool name. Have a great day. Lots of love from your mum and your dad. Sounds like you've got some great plans lined up as well. Nice one. 0333 2020 800 if you want to drop me a message, a voice note on WhatsApp or whatever. You're looking forward to the solar eclipse on Wednesday then? Well, it's not a full solar eclipse. We won't get a full one here in the UK, but it's going to be over 90% of the sun that's going to get covered. And yeah, happening. The best time's going to be after 7 o'clock. The first, like, 20 minutes after 7 o'clock is when you're going to start seeing, like, it at its peak, if you like. My other half decided to buy some solar eclipse glasses for me at the weekend. Oh, that's very kind of you. Thank you very much. Really kind. She doesn't want me, obviously, you're not meant to look directly into the sun. It's very dangerous for your eyes. Don't be looking at it through a pair of binoculars or anything like that. And I'm thinking, yeah, that's great. You know how much she spent on some of these glasses. And I think, I'm sure you can get them cheaper than that. 24 quid. 24 quid. I'm only going to be using them once. The next solar eclipse isn't until 2090. I'm not going to be around to see it then. This is Hits Radio.

0: Great tune from Akon and Beautiful on Hits Radio. Nice throwback for your Monday morning. We are getting closer to Monday afternoon and we want to squeeze every drop out of every Monday as part of Blue Mondays. 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
1: Hits Radio in London, and we know how much you love Olivia Dean here at Hits Radio. And this is her new song. It's called Stupid Song. It's London's Hits Radio.

0: can't believe that's the time already. Time is whizzing by on your Monday morning. Thank you for spending it with us. Hits Radio. Playing some great tunes. If you want to get one on, by the way, 0333 2020 800. Kylie Jenner celebrates her birthday today. She's very wealthy, worth supposedly $700 million. A lot of that's through selling a cosmetic range. You've probably bought some, have you? Yeah, okay. Well, she's 29 today. Footballer Roy Keane. How old do you think Roy Keane is? I think he looks a lot older than 55, doesn't he? It's the beard. He needs to lose the beard. And it's also this chap's birthday today.
1: Now, ye augur, pray for mercy from... Puss in Woods.
0: A.K.A. Antonio Banderas. He's 66 today. Great actor. Right, news on its way. It's almost midday on the world's greatest radio station.
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19: The
17: top stories this hour. More areas of the UK are expected to be officially declared in drought later. A fifth heatwave of the year is developing across England and Wales this week. Temperatures could reach 36 degrees in London, and a heat health alert has been upgraded to amber. Farmers are warning there could be shortages of some foods if it doesn't rain soon. Climate scientist Ella Gilbert says this is the new norm.
18: We're likely to see more kind of extreme weather, extreme heat waves, extreme wildfires. El Nino is about to kick in really in a serious way. So I imagine that 2027 is going to be hotter.
17: An 18-year-old man has died after getting into difficulty in the sea in East Sussex. Emergency services were called to Camber Sands Beach last night following concerns for three people. Police say a boy who's 16 and a 24-year-old man were rescued. Russia says at least 13 people have been killed after a Ukrainian drone strike on a major oil refinery. One child is among the victims in the city of Nizhnekamsk. A record 230 migrants arrived on the south coast late last night, crammed into one vessel. The Home Office says it demonstrates the reckless and dangerous tactics used by smuggling gangs. It's emerged Thames Water gave its chief financial officer a £1 million golden hello payment last month. That's despite the company grappling with over £21 billion worth of debt. Steve Buck joined Britain's biggest water company in April 2025. Business Minister Chris McDonald says no one should be rewarded for failure.
19: I think what we've seen from Thames Water over recent weeks and months are, you know, increasingly desperate attempts to try and get their business in order. But really, I don't think the customers of Thames Water are very happy about that. And, you know, water quality and water supply were concerned as well. And that's why we're building nine reservoirs.
17: Thames Water has declined to comment. And it's understood West Ham are interested in signing former Premier League winning forward Jamie Vardy. The ex-Leicester player is a free agent after his time playing in Italy came to an end this summer.
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17: The start of another hot week. Sunny spells with hazy cloud today and highs of 27 degrees. That's the latest. I'm Emma Jones.
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0: Well, we're into Monday afternoon already with a brilliant noughties throwback to play after this from Shakira.

Hits Radio here in a very warm London, and it's going to get warmer again as your week goes on. We're getting through Monday together with a song from Ed Sheeran's Equals album after this massive Hits Radio tune. It's Alex Warren, London's Hits Radio.

0: It's Radio and a throwback from Justin Bieber. Hey, I don't suppose you know someone who looks the spitting double of somebody famous, do you? Tell me who it is. If you know someone who looks just like someone famous, like anyone you know who looks just like David Beckham? No? Okay, all right. Well, I'm just putting it out there. 0333 2020 800. The reason why I ask is I saw a video online earlier of this lad who looks the spitting double of Justin Bieber. And he's being filmed walking around this shopping centre. Everyone is doing a double take of him. And he ends up getting mobbed. It's like that lad here in the UK who looks just like Ed Sheeran, who I just played before, actually. He looks just like him. The only giveaway is when he opens his mouth. But if you saw him walk down the street, you'd be like, that's Ed Sheeran, the Ed Sheeran look. I've just been on a lookalike agency website. I mean, there are loads of lookalikes on there. Some are really good. Some not so. There's an Anthony Hopkins lookalike who is just an old bloke wearing the Hannibal Lecter mask, if I'm honest. There's plenty of Elton John and Elvis Presley lookalikes. They look like the most popular, along with Gary Barlow as well. Back this week, it's Make Me a Winner on Hits Radio. We love dishing out the dosh, and it was Gary who won on Friday, and he's very happy.
1: This is a good way to start a Friday, or finish a Friday and start a weekend.
0: 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You've got to be over 18 if you're playing, and you can also enter at makemeawinner.co.uk. 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

0: Rihanna on Hits Radio, what a throwback and Ponder replay. I've just been back on that lookalikes website. There are loads of Rihanna lookalikes. Well, I say lookalikes. I mean, some of them are questionable. Some of these lookalikes are very funny. They look like those really bad waxwork models, you know, not the official Two Swords ones. You know what I mean? Do you know a lookalike? Rachel, to you.
1: Okay, so one of my ex-pupils, who's now grown up, is the lookalike for Harry Kane.
0: No.
1: Uh-huh, and he did the Specsavers advert as Harry Kane.
0: I know the guy you're talking about. I remember seeing it.
1: Yes.
0: Wow.
1: Yes, so he's one of my ex-pupils.
0: So while he was your...
1: He's grown up now.
0: While he was at school, you were teaching him at school then, did you think, God, he looks just like Harry Kane?
1: No. not that many years ago, no.
0: Right.
1: Yeah, we're talking a lot of years ago here.
0: Okay, all right. So he's grown up to develop the look of Harry Kane.
1: He has.
0: Yeah. Wow.
1: I'm so proud of him.
0: Oh,
1: yeah,
0: that's got to be. He's made a fortune over the World Cup, bless him.
1: Well, I know a few people. I think it was a wedding he went to, and he had to do Harry Kane for a while so he could have photos taken. So, yeah.
0: I mean, out of all the people I'd like to have at my wedding, Harry Kane's just not the first thing that springs to mind.
1: I prefer Jude Bellingham, if I'm honest.
0: Yeah. Well, Rach, good to speak to you. Have a great day and thanks for listening in to Hits Radio.
1: You too. Take care.
0: Take care.

0: 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Monday afternoon, it's 20 to 1. I'm Steve, looking forward to Bank Holiday Monday because it's then when we will reveal your top 100 summer hits and throwbacks put together by you. You vote for them. We've all got that one song, haven't we, that we absolutely love. A summer hit, a throwback that will take us back to a summer that we'll never forget. 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You'll see the link on the main page. You just start typing in what your favourite song is. And there you go, you can vote. And then you'll hear the top 100 summer hits and throwbacks on Bank Holiday Monday. See where your favourite lands in the top 100. And Marvin will reveal the number one.
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2: 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Trains that usually run into Charing Cross will be diverted into other London stations. 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

Radio here in London, and Marvin Humes, the man who never stops working, is here after one, fresh from an amazing JLS gig over the weekend. Before Marvin gets here, though, I've got a big summer throwback, and you'll hear that after Harry Styles at London's Hits Radio.

0: DJ Sammy. We are in heaven. Marvin Humes, it is all yours, mate. Have a great show. I'll see you tomorrow from 10. The news is next.
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3: 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Trains that usually run into Charing Cross will be diverted into other London stations. 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
20: The top stories this hour. More areas of the UK are expected to officially declare a drought later. As the hot weather continues, water supplies are being impacted, with 23 million people already under hosepipe bans. Temperatures are likely to reach 36 degrees in London on Thursday. A heat health alert has been upgraded to amber, which means significant impacts are likely across health and social care services. Professor Marco Springman commands and experts on climate change food systems.
7: What is more concerning is the price of foods. So when we have any kind of climate-related yield shock or any yield shock per se, then prices usually go up, so food will be more expensive.
20: Now, railway services to Heathrow Airport are being severely disrupted because a tunnel was closed for safety reasons. Elizabeth Line services between Hayes and Harlington and Heathrow Terminals 4 and 5 were suspended until 11 o'clock, while Heathrow Express trains have been reduced by 50%, with just two trains an hour from London Paddington. Network Rail says major disruption is expected until the end of the day because of a water leak. Advises to check before you travel. Bit of bad news if you were planning on going to Chessington World of Adventures in London today. It's been forced to close because of a burst water main. It says all tickets booked for today will be automatically revalidated and can be used another time. The government's condemning the reckless and dangerous tactics used by people smugglers after a record 230 migrants arrived in a single small boat. The number beats the previous record from July when 165 people successfully made the Channel crossing. The dinghy left France overnight, arriving in Dover in the early hours of this morning. And three football federations have written an open letter accusing FIFA of deception. They're calling for an independent review of the failed plan to sell parts of the World Cup to investors.
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20: A mix of cloud and sunny spells across London today, feeling very warm with highs of 27 Celsius. That's the latest. I'm Lucy Salem.
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21: Monday afternoon, you're with Marvin Humes. Big shout out to Steve, who'll be back tomorrow from 10 a.m. But right now, let's kick off with Olivia Dean.

Monday motivation that we need, right? Panic at the Disco, High Hopes. You're with Marvin Humes. Hope you are good. Hope you had a great weekend. Well, that's it. Another Monday morning done. It's lunch break time now. You're already 1/10 of your way through the week. That's the positive spin that I'm putting on it this afternoon. Still fully in the midst of 100 days of summer, of course, and the weather is matching. Looks like we are set to break another record from the 90s this week. So I've got a record breaker on to match that. Ariana Grande has landed her 6th consecutive number one album in the UK ahead of her 10-night O2 residency, which starts this Saturday. So let's get this on. This is her new one, Hate That I Made You Love Me, on Hits Radio.

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0: So on Friday, Gary won himself £550,000.
2: That is unbelievable. Wow, that is breathtaking. This is a good way to start a Friday, or finish a Friday and start a weekend. £550,000 is an unthinkable amount of money, but I know for sure the first thing I'll be doing is paying off the mortgage. Just started entering probably a couple of months ago, and I just thought, oh, I'm going to enter. You just never know. It pays to enter is the answer.
0: It pays to enter. You heard it from the man himself. He is now over £500,000 better off. And that could be you this Friday. £600,000 is the new cash amount that could be landing into your bank account. But of course, you've got to get yourself into the draw. So why don't we just get it done for your Monday afternoon? You can just relax for the rest of the week. All you need to do is text the word WIN to 63103. Okay, that text will cost you £250. Or how do you fancy this? You can get 5 entries for a fiver by texting the word MEGA to 63103. 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The lines will then close at 5 p.m. on Friday. That is when somebody will win the lot. Why can't it be you? 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Best of luck. Well, I got a tune incoming from Justin Timberlake that you're going to love this afternoon. After Bebe Rexha and Faithless, New Religion plays next.
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from JT. Just Can't Stop the Feeling on Hits Radio. Just want to say hello to everyone on WhatsApp today. If you haven't saved my number yet, then get it in your phone. It's 0333 20 20 800. And if you send me a voice note, I might even play it on the air for you this afternoon, okay? And look, I've got the latest gossip on a certain footballer whose girlfriend has been flogging his England shirt. So I'll let you know who that is next. But right now, let's get some music on from Lewis Capaldi. This is Stay Love on Hits Radio. Oh, Lord.

0: and they're also teasing new music. So not just throwbacks for the Fugees anymore. Looking forward to that if that happens. Right, I just mentioned about a certain England footballer's partner who has been flogging his England shirts. I'm talking about Phil Foden's girlfriend. Yes. Obviously, we know that Phil wasn't chosen by Thomas Tuchel for the World Cup. So Phil's girlfriend is obviously devastated by that. And she's selling all of his England shirts. Don't go on the wrong side of Phil Foden's girlfriend. Right, stay there. I've got one of the songs of the year coming up after Taylor Swift.
1: This is an important passenger announcement. Charing Cross and Waterloo East stations will close from the 26th of July to the 16th of August for once-in-a-generation upgrades. Trains that usually run into Charing Cross will be diverted into other London stations. 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

and Beautiful Things for your Monday afternoon. Things that I've got. I've had Richard hit me up on WhatsApp. He says he's currently painting a large garden fence for an elderly lady in the sunshine. Richard, you're an absolute saint. Thank you for getting in touch, mate. And Mark says, hi, Mark. Finished work at 1:30. He did start at 6 a.m. Listening to the show, as always, on his journey back home, saying, please keep those bangers coming. Have a great day, Mark. Enjoy the rest of your Monday. And I'll get this song for you, my man. A bit of Bruno Mars.

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0: to week four of the summer holidays. It's starting to feel quite long now, isn't it? I've got something that might help keep your family entertained for less, though, for the next couple of weeks. It's planetoffers.co.uk, and it's the home of half-price days out. So if you are after some outdoor exploring and places to play right across the UK, all at half their usual price, planetoffers.co.uk is the place for you. Also, you'll get an extra 10% off your first order when you sign up for the mailing list. So yeah, Hits Radio and Planet Offers have got your great British summer sorted. You can thank me later. Right, I've got Walk the Moons, Shut Up and Dance coming up. It's going to sound amazing after Alex Warren. Ordinary plays next. It's Hits Radio.
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16: This hour, an Amber Heat health alert's been issued for London as temperatures are forecast to hit 36 degrees this week. It means significant impacts are likely across health and social care services. This as more areas of the UK are expected to officially declare a drought later. Climate scientist Ella Gilbert says we're going to have to get used to it.
17: Every single year we're continuing to heat our climate, which means that we're continuing to increase the likelihood of these sorts of events and making them more severe. You know, we saw that 40 degrees Celsius for the first time in 2022, which previously would have been inconceivable. We're likely to see that more often, not every year, but going to become something that we see regularly.
16: Now, big disruption to railway services to Heathrow Airport today. There's been a water leak, so a tunnel's been closed for safety reasons. Heathrow Express trains have been reduced by 50%, which just two trains an hour from London Paddington. Advice is to check before you travel. A major theme park in London has been forced to close for the day during the middle of the school summer holidays because of a burst water main in the area. Chessington World of Adventures says tickets will be revalidated rather than refunded, meaning customers can use them within 9 months on selected dates. Thames Water have apologised. Downing Street says it's not possible to just block the early release of two of PC Andrew Harper's killers. We're told the Prime Minister's far from accepting the situation, but to keep the pair locked up, all manslaughter offenders would also need to be exempt from a prison overcrowding scheme. A record 230 people have arrived in the UK, having crossed the Channel on a single small boat. Pictures show people in life jackets packed onto an inflatable. And Amazon founder Jeff Bezos is understood to be closing in on a deal to buy a stake in Liverpool Football Club. He'd be part of a consortium with an announcement possible this week.
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16: A mix of cloud and sunny spells across London today, feeling very warm with highs of 27 Celsius. That's the latest. I'm Lucy Salem.
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0: Big news if you're a fan of Ray. It seems that she may just have found her husband. Finally, I'll tell you who it is next.

she might not have to sing this anymore. Have you seen the news that Ray has been spotted in Los Angeles, right, at a theme park on a date, that's the important bit, with Michael B. Jordan. Yes, the Oscar winner. Ray being a Brit Award winner as well. Safe to say that if it does work out and they have little babies together, they're going to be some seriously talented kids, right? Love that. Michael B. Jordan and Ray are rumoured to be dating. Go on, Ray. Got drunk

0: 5 and Cardi B, Girls Like You on Hits Radio, Monday afternoon. Hits Radio. I think Gary, who won on Friday, would definitely have been popping the champagne this weekend. That is for sure. He won himself £550,000 and he's got some sound advice.
1: Just started entering probably a couple of months ago and I just thought, oh, I'm going to enter. You just never know. It pays to enter is the answer.
0: You never know. It pays to enter. Absolutely love that. And of course, with this being the biggest competition on UK radio, we are up in the levels again this week. We've reset and now the jackpot is £600,000 this Friday. 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You've got to be 18 or over to play. 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The lines will close at 5 p.m. on Friday. That is when somebody will win the lot. I would love for that to be you. 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Or if you want those 5 entries for a fiver, text mega to 63103 now. Good luck. Right, I did a show on Saturday with one of the best boy bands from back in the day. I'll play you their tune next. Stay there.
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10: This is an important passenger announcement. Charing Cross and Waterloo East stations will close from the 26th of July to the 16th of August for once-in-a-generation upgrades. Trains that usually run into Charing Cross will be diverted into other London stations. Services across the Southeastern network will run to different times, with some services running less often. 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Keep your summer on track.

at Ascot on Saturday, and I was there with these boys, Blue. Tell you what, you forget how many bangers they've got. Just hit after hit, All Rise, Fly By. They did One Love at the end as well. It was such a big moment in the sunshine there. Everyone absolutely loved it. And also, it made me think, like, what would be in your ultimate, like, summer hits and throwbacks playlist? That's exactly what we need your help with, all right? There must be that song that takes you back to that moment in the summer that you'll never forget. I'd love for you to get involved, okay? Because I'm hosting the chart next Bank Holiday Monday. We're going to be revealing what's going to be your number one with the top 100 summer hits and throwbacks. All we need you to do is go to hitsradio.co.uk right now to vote, and that will help us decide which songs make the ultimate summer soundtrack. 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

0: Gracie Abrams, That's So True. On Hits Radio for your Monday afternoon. I think this might be something that you might be interested in if you're struggling with the kids this half term. How do you fancy us sorting you out with a fun family break? 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Right, I've got a big throwback coming up from Justin Bieber and Kid Laroi. I've not played Stay for ages. We'll get into that after Zara Larsson next.
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0: This has got to be one of the best collabs of the last 10 years, right? Surely, Kid Laroi, Justin Bieber, that is Stay on Hits Radio. I think Alex is loving it as well.
1: Hi, Marvin. I'm loving the Monday motivation music today. The song is so good. Keeping me singing and dancing in the office, embarrassing myself. Keep them going. Bye.
0: You dance like no one's watching, Alex. Keep on embarrassing yourself. Love that. Thank you so much for that voice note. I had a nice message from Trish and Mick as well, saying, hi, Marv. We just got back from Liverpool, went to see Moulin Rouge and visited Everton's new football stadium. Had a fantastic time. Thank you for your message, Trish and Mick. Keep them coming this afternoon. The number to reach me is 0333 2020 800. And time now for some Tame Impala and Jenny. This is Dracula on Hits Radio.

0: She's just so good, isn't she? Kelly Clarkson and Stronger on Hits Radio for your Monday afternoon. Right, after 3 o'clock, I need your help, all right? Because we're going to be talking about iconic friends. Who is your most iconic pal? I'll explain why in a bit, plus play you Bruno Mars after Taylor Swift. Opalite kicks off 3 p.m.
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18: The top stories this hour. 6 people have been arrested on suspicion of murder after a woman was found dead in North London. Emergency crews were called out to a property on Bollander Place in Islington on Thursday morning. The 23-year-old woman was pronounced dead at the scene. 4 women and 2 men have been bailed while inquiries continue. Now, scorching temperatures are on the way for London again this week. A heat health alert has been upgraded to amber as 36 degrees is forecast. There could be significant impacts across health and social care services. Farmers are warning there could also be shortages of some foods if it doesn't rain again soon. Climate scientist Ella Gilbert says this is the new norm.
19: We're likely to see more kind of extreme weather, extreme heat waves, extreme wildfires. El Nino is about to kick in really in a serious way. So I imagine that 2027 is going to be hotter.
18: Meanwhile, more areas of the UK are expected to be officially declared in a drought later. An 18-year-old man from London has died after being rescued from the water on a beach in East Sussex. Emergency crews were called to Camber Sands Beach yesterday. Two others, aged 16 and 24, got out safely. Now, a major theme park in London's had to shut because of a burst water main in the area. Chessington World of Adventure says tickets will be revalidated rather than refunded, meaning customers can use them within 9 months on selected dates. Thames Water have apologised. Railway services to Heathrow Airport are being severely disrupted today because of a water leak. Heathrow Express trains have been reduced by 50%, with just 2 trains an hour from London Paddington. Network Rail says major disruption is expected until the end of the day. The advice is to check before you travel. And don't use knock-off glasses to watch Wednesday's eclipse. That's the warning from experts. Even briefly looking directly at the sun can cause lasting damage to your vision.
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18: A mix of cloud and sunny spells across London today, feeling very warm with highs of 27 Celsius. That's the latest. I'm Lucy Salem.
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0: So I've got a Bruno Mars tune coming up that I guarantee you haven't heard for a long time. We'll get into that after Taylor Swift. This is Opalite.

0: See, I told you, it's a good one, right? Been so long since I played this. Bruno Mars with Marry You on Hits Radio. And if you were to ask Bruno Mars who his most iconic friend is, he'd probably say Lady Gaga, right? This is what we're talking about today, because did you see over the weekend that Jerry Halliwell is now besties with Meryl Streep? So they've just wrapped filming Only Murders in the Building, and then they hung out for Jerry's birthday. That's a pretty iconic friendship, isn't it? Jerry Halliwell and Meryl Streep. So look, to cheer us up on this Monday afternoon, I'd love for you to shout out your most iconic friends, okay? Could be, I don't know, the person who introduced you to your partner. It could be one of your colleagues at work that's coming today with an iconic brand new hairstyle. Whatever it is, let me know. Give your iconic friend the shout out they deserve. Hit me up right now. 0333 2020 800.
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0: I mean, they don't make boy bands like they used to, do they? It's Rich coming from me. What a tune, Backstreet Boys and everybody on Hits Radio. Lisa has just sent me a great voice note. Lisa, you good?
1: Woohoo! Work from home and the computer system has crashed for the rest of the day, so no one can do any work. It's beautiful weather, so it means bikini on, and I'm hitting the sun lounger in the garden, listening to Hits Radio. Woohoo!
0: What a result. Love that, Lisa. You enjoy the rest of your afternoon. And whilst you're there chilling out, Lisa, why not into this? Hits Radio. So on Friday, Gary and his family won £550,000 on Make Me a Winner.
2: That is unbelievable. Wow, that is breathtaking. This is a good way to start a Friday, or finish a Friday and start a weekend. £550,000 is an unthinkable amount of money, but I know for sure the first thing I'll be doing is paying off the mortgage. Just started entering probably a couple of months ago, and I just thought, oh, I'm going to enter. You just never know. It pays to enter is the answer.
0: Absolutely brilliant stuff. His life is now changed forever. And of course, we are doing it all again this Friday. But it's £600,000 we've got to give away this week. So look, let's get you in the draw. It's very simple to enter. Just get your phone out. 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Or if you want those five entries for a fiver, text MEGA to 63103. Best of luck. Right, I've got one of the songs of the summer coming up from Calvin Harris, plus a big throwback from Katy Perry next as well.
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1: 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We've been talking about your iconic friends after Jerry Halliwell is now suddenly besties with Meryl Streep.

0: Harry. Go on, who's your iconic friend, Harry?
1: Marvin, I want to shout out my iconic friend, Sava. I met him about 7 years ago in Camden, and ever since then, we have travelled everywhere together. We've met celebrities from Jared Leto to Joseph Quinn to John Berthnall. We've partied, we've been out, we've gone on trips, we've seen films together. He is literally the part of me that I can't get rid of. He's like the best friend of my world, and I appreciate him so much. So, Sava, thank you, my friend. You are one in a billion. And I'm very lucky to have you.
0: Oh, how good is that? What a voice, though. Thank you so much, Harry. I hope that Sava gets to hear that. In fact, if he's not listening right now, you can listen back to the show on Rayo about 15 minutes after the show's finished, all right? Really appreciate you getting in touch, Harry. You're a legend. Right, Somba, Homewrecker now on Hits Radio.

0: Massive tune from Katy Perry. Shout out to Juicy J on that rap as well. Dark Horse on Hits Radio. There's some really sad news I've just come across. Apparently, the lady who voices Bart Simpson, she has revealed that she thinks that The Simpsons will come to an end surprisingly soon. It's devastating. Her name's Nancy Cartwright. She's voiced Bart for over 30 years. There's been 800 episodes across 37 seasons. Now, look, the only way I'm going to believe this is, you know how you always get those conspiracy theories about The Simpsons predicting stuff? Well, if The Simpsons predicts that The Simpsons is coming to an end, that's when I'll believe this news, okay? Right, a few more from me before Wes takes over. I've got a huge, massive throwback from Christina Aguilera coming up. What a Girl Wants plays next.
1: What makes going back to school with Nutmeg at Morrison's feel a bit smart is that whatever age you're buying, you'll pay the same price from ages 3 up to 14. Like a pack of three white polos, just £4.95, that stay bright wash after wash. Or two pairs of trousers for £10, built to last with reinforced knees and an adjustable hem. And right now, there's 25% off across Nutmeg uniforms.
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think it was our very own Hits Radio Breakfast, James Barr, who said that this would be his ultimate summer tune. To be fair, it is a summer banger, right? The question is, though, what would be yours? This is what we need to know, because we are counting down the top 100 summer hits and throwbacks that are completely chosen by you. Would it be that tune by Sabrina? Maybe a Harry Styles tune or Bruno Mars? Maybe you go a little bit more old school, like Robin S, Show Me Love. In fact, to be fair, I think my number top five would have to be Armin van Helden's You Don't Know Me. What would yours be? Get involved now. 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I've got a big tune from Christina Aguilera coming up after this from John Newman. Just throw me a line on Hits Radio.

0: when we talk about the biggest throwbacks, this is what we mean. This has definitely taken me back this afternoon. What a tune from Christina Aguilera. It's What a Girl Wants on Hits Radio. Right, I'll be back tomorrow from 1 p.m. and stay there. The main man, Wes, is on the way next, getting you home. Have a great night. Hits
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13: The top stories this hour. Four women and two men have been arrested on suspicion of murder following the death of a woman in North London. Police were called out to Islington on Thursday. Our reporter Will Harris has more on this.
14: Detectives tell us they received a call on Thursday morning just after 9:30 following concerns for the welfare of a woman. Emergency crews rushed to Bollander Place where they found the 23-year-old unresponsive. She was pronounced dead at the scene. Six people between the ages of 20 and 26 were arrested and have been questioned and bailed while investigations continue. We are told there will be an increased police presence around the area, and officers are urging anyone with information to come forward.
13: Now, an amber heat health alert's been issued for London as temperatures are forecast to hit 36 degrees this week. It means significant impacts are likely across health and social care services. This as more areas of the UK are expected to officially declare a drought later. An 18-year-old man from London has died after being rescued from the water on a beach in East Sussex. Emergency crews were called to Camber Sands Beach yesterday. Two others, aged 16 and 24, got out safely. Big disruptions continuing on railway services to Heathrow Airport today. There's been a water leak, so a tunnel's been closed for safety reasons. Heathrow Express trains have been reduced by a half, with just two trains an hour from London Paddington. The advice is to check before you travel. And a major theme park in London has been forced to close for the day during the middle of school holidays because of a burst water main in the area. Chessington World of Adventures says tickets will be revalidated rather than refunded, meaning customers can use them within 9 months on selected days. Thames Water have apologised for any inconvenience caused. There's more news and sport on our website.
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13: A mix of cloud and sunny spells across London today. Feeling very warm with highs of 27 Celsius. That's the latest. I'm Lucy Salem.
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0: Hello, it's Wes here for Monday in for Gemma and Mike. And let's kick off the show today with the Hits UK chart number one from Shakira.

Teddy Swims Lose Control on Hits Radio. Hello, everybody. Welcome along to the show. No, it's not Gemma or Mike. It's Wes here because they're both off today. Gemma's back in. It's all very confusing. Like, on the way in, I text Gemma going, I'm a bit late. Bear with me. She's like, I'm not in today. What are you talking about? I'm like, what? You're doing it by yourself. Oh, okay. Right, fine. So Gemma's back in tomorrow when she and I will do the rest of the week. Mike's back on next week, is it? Is it next week he's back on? Okay, fantastic. So there we go. Listen, today, I don't know if you've seen this story today about the little boy on the plane in America who they tried to take off and the kid wouldn't get strapped in or sit down. He's like, I don't know, 6, 7 years old maybe, stood on the back of the, you know, the fold-down table, and the kid stood on that holding on to the seat in front, and much as his parents begging him, come on, sit down, we can't take off, or the crew coming out to try and sit him down, he would not sit down. So I thought, it being the summer holidays and you've got your kids there, maybe with you right now, can we talk about naughty kids and the naughtiest things the kids have done? Like, is there something your child has done that is so, so bad? Or maybe it was you as a child years ago. A naughty prank, maybe? Naughtiness at school? Is there a naughty story by a naughty child that we need to hear today on Hits Radio? Be in touch on WhatsApp. It's 0333 2020 800. Okay, grab your phone, WhatsApp 0333 2020 800. While you do, here's Taylor Swift next.

0: Wes, when I was a kid, I did free my sister's hamster in the back garden once, crying, "Run free, hamster, run free!" Emma, I love this, thank you. Naughty children on WhatsApp, 0333 2020 800. There's Rihanna, Disturbia. Kids Radio. Love that. That's the kind of thing that you would get teased the rest of your life for. Run free, hamster, run free! Okay, listen, did you hear Gary on Friday? He won the money, £550,000, took his breath away.
1: That is unbelievable. Wow, that is breathtaking.
0: Breathtaking. 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
15: Honey Pot Lane is closed through Kenton by a collision between Princes Avenue and Rose Bates Drive. Both sides are affected. The 303 bus would usually go that way, just to warn you. The A13 eastbound, that's queuing. Prince Regent Lane to Lodge Avenue flyover, looking very busy. Also congested, South End Road northbound in South Woodford. It's queuing and obstruction partially blocking the road just before the Chigwell Road turning. It's also busy with the train. Central Line's not running. Epping to Woodford, heading out to Woodford, all because of a fire alert. And severe delays in the Elizabeth Line because of flooding.
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0: Avicii, Hey Brother, on Hits Radio with Wes for Gemma and Mike. Hope you're all good today. That Monday was a great day for you. You'll see this if you check out your socials today, the picture of the little kid stood on the back of the chair. You know, on a plane, you've got the fold-down table. He stood on the table, holding onto the seat in front of him, refusing to sit down and be strapped in for the flight. And so the plane has to go back to the gate. Everyone has to get off, because the kid and the parents need to be ejected from the airline. So that's in the news tonight. You'll see it. Naughty children. We're talking naughty children on WhatsApp. Okay? Were you a naughty child? Have you got a story of a naughty child? 0333 20 20 800 on WhatsApp. Anderson, how are you? Where are you working?
1: I work for the government.
0: Work for the government? Ooh,
1: yeah.
0: Are we going to get in trouble? Are you allowed your phone at work if you work for the government?
1: At the moment, I can.
0: At the moment, you can. You want a break?
1: Yeah. Yeah.
0: Okay, of course you are. Yeah, of course you are. Right, Anderson, naughty children. Have you been a naughty child, or is it somebody else?
1: My sister.
0: Your sister. What did your sister do, the naughty thing?
1: So, do you remember those old fridges where you store the eggs inside of the door?
0: The fridges that you store the eggs in, yeah. In the door, right, yeah.
1: Yeah, so they're kind of like a wavy shape.
0: Oh, yeah.
1: Thing.
0: Yeah.
1: So she used super glue and glued all of them. They're 24.
0: 24?
1: Yeah.
0: She super glued 24 eggs into your parents' yeah. fridge?
1: Yes.
0: Excellent. Excellent.
1: And then we decided to have some eggs in the evening, and then every time I pulled one, it just broken because I could not pull it out. And then.
0: What's her name?
1: Natalie.
0: Natalie. Natalie, what? Actually, yeah. Don't give out a surname, just in case it traces back to you.
1: No, good. She's in Brazil and she can't speak English.
0: I love it.
1: So you're safe.
0: Hey, here's a good link. From Brazil, that's South America, to American Girls, Harry Styles. I love how it all comes together. Thank you, Anderson.

0: Hits Radio's 100 Days of Summer are on. This is what it's all about. The biggest hits, the best throwbacks of the summer. Rosé, Bruno Mars and Aperture with Wes for Gemma and Mike. Thank you for listening. Thanks for WhatsApping as well with stories of naughty children. Have you got a naughty child? What is the most naughty thing they've done? 0333 2020 800. Matty, were you a naughty boy?
1: It's not me that's been a naughty boy. Apparently, it's me or my brother that's been a naughty boy as kids, yes.
0: You and your brother?
1: Well, just
0: come on. Be honest.
1: My brother seemed to think it was me.
0: Right.
1: But in reality, it was my brother who was.
0: But you're throwing him under the bus. Right, I'm fine. What's he done?
1: So, my brother, as a kid, set the bathroom on fire.
0: He set the bathroom on fire?
1: He set the bathroom on fire, yes.
0: Okay. Is everyone safe? Did everyone get
1: everyone
0: out?
1: Everyone safe. No one was hurt. The only thing that was hurt was Mum and Dad's bank account with the bathroom. But no one was hurt, thankfully. So,
0: how old was he?
1: So he was 7 years old.
0: Yeah, this is why you should never leave matches unattended or in the reach of children. And
1: No. So my granny and granddad blames my parents for this. But in reality, Josh.
0: Yeah, blame the parents.
1: Josh Mateo. Yeah, blame the parents. Yeah.
0: And you had nothing to do with it.
1: Well, I was just a witness to it. I was just a bystander as an innocent 4-year-old child. I claim my innocence, you know.
0: Imagine you standing there watching it in disbelief going, what's happening?
1: Yeah, so he just had a clicky light and he was just setting toilet paper on fire and then sticking it down the toilet.
0: This is not good. Do not try this at home, kids. Right?
1: No, don't.
0: Naughty Mateo.
1: Naughty Mateo, and then he lit the toilet paper too close to the bathroom curtains.
0: Yeah.
1: Then one curtain went up in flames.
0: We can picture it. We can picture it, Matty. Thank you. Have a great night. See you later.
1: Take care. Where's Mike?
0: Okay, next, whilst you're in touch, Olivia Dean, I'll get on, and the best throwback from Shaggy. It Wasn't Me. It's coming up.
2: Getting you home.
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5: 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Trains that usually run into Charing Cross will be diverted into other London stations. 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
19: The A13 eastbound is queuing Prince Regent Lane to Lodge Avenue flyover. It's half an hour to get through that traffic. South End Road northbound in South Woodford is partially blocked by an obstruction just before the Chigwell Road junction, causing delays. It's also busy through Kenton. It's queuing on both sides. The Honeypot Lane is partially blocked by a collision. Problems with the Central Line. No service Epping to Leytonstone because of a fire alert. Elizabeth Line severely delayed. Hazen Harlington to London Paddington because of flooding. Bakerloo Line is severely delayed by cancellations.
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0: wasn't it?
1: It was him. Don't listen. It was Shaggy. Wasn't me. With Rick Rock, It Wasn't Me on Hits Radio with Wes for Gemma and Mike. Gemma is here tomorrow with me. Mike's back next week. 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
1: 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If I were you, I'm not allowed to influence you, right? But if I were you, I'd go for this one. Yeah. DJ Jazzy Jeff and the Fresh Prince and Summertime. This is the ultimate summer throwback, isn't it? 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And then us on August Bank Holiday Monday. Here's Olivia Rodrigo.

0: Chainsmokers and Halsey and Closer on Hits Radio. Where's for Gemma and Mike in After Five? The Story of My Life is back on. This is the brilliant part of the show where you come on and you tell Gemma and Mike the one thing that happened to you in your life that nobody believes is true. And there have been some great stories on Story of My Life recently.
1: I was pregnant and I went into labour on the living room floor. And my partner decided, instead of trying to help me out, he was going to run outside and scream help in the middle of the street.
2: It's my very, very loving husband. He's very loving. Has run over my foot twice, and it happens to be the same foot.
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18: The top stories this hour. Six people have been arrested on suspicion of murder after a woman was found dead in North London. Officers found the 23-year-old in Islington on Thursday. Our reporter Will Harris has more on this.
19: Police were called out to an address on Bollander Place around 9:30 on Thursday. There they found the woman, who was sadly pronounced dead at the scene. Officers arrested four women and two men on suspicion of murder. They have all since been released on bail while inquiries continue. Anyone with information is being urged to come forward. Detectives say there is no wider risk to the public.
18: Now, scorching temperatures are on the way for London again this week. A heat health alert's been upgraded to amber as 36 degrees Celsius is forecast. There could be significant impacts across health and social care services. Meanwhile, farmers are warning there could be shortages of some foods if it doesn't rain soon. Climate scientist Ella Gilbert says this is the new norm.
20: We're likely to see more kind of extreme weather, extreme heat waves, extreme wildfires. El Nino is about to kick in really in a serious way. So I imagine that 2027 is going to be hotter.
18: A man's been charged with attempted murder following the death of a cyclist in Stepney Green. Police were called out to Elwood Street last Thursday, where they found a car had been in a collision with a biker. He died a few days later. A 51-year-old from Bethnal Green's been remanded into custody and is due in court in September. Now, railway services to Heathrow airports have been severely disrupted today because of a water leak. Heathrow Express trains have been reduced by 50%, with just two trains an hour from London Paddington. And we're told repairs are underway on a burst water main, which has forced a major theme park in London to close for the day. Chessington World of Adventures says tickets will be revalidated rather than refunded, meaning customers can use them within 9 months on selected dates.
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18: A mix of cloud and sunny spells across London today. Feeling very warm with highs of 27 Celsius. That's the latest. I'm Lucy Salem.
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0: Hey, hey, it's Wes in for Gemma and Mike. Hope your Monday's been good. Let's get the tunes back on with Hadaway, What Is Love Soon. First, Alex Warren.
25: The biggest hits. The biggest throwback.
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1: Sam Fender, 17, Going Under on Hits Radio with Wes for Gemma and Mike on Monday. Story of my life. Love this. Whenever I listen to their show and you come on and tell them some amazing stories, these are brilliant. So thank you for getting in touch tonight on 0333 2020 800 on WhatsApp. Adele, how was your Monday?
2: Yeah, not too bad. Just driving home from work. Just got caught in some traffic, which has took me nearly an hour and 10 minutes to get home.
1: Oh, I hate that. and then what are you having for your tea tonight?
2: I'm having a chicken salad with it being hot.
1: A chicken salad? Someone's trying to be healthy.
2: Yeah.
1: Is this that? Is this that Monday where you thought to yourself, I'm going to start from Monday?
2: Yeah, I've been trying every Monday.
1: This is it. Every Monday. I'll start on Monday. Now, story of my life. What do you have for us?
2: So I was in my late teens. I ended up going out and getting drunk, but I ended up coming back about 2 o'clock in the morning. And I must have thought I was going home. Banged on this old pensioner's door at about 2 o'clock in the morning. They opened the door and I barged past them and fell asleep on the sofa. So because they didn't know me, they called the police, which didn't go down very well with my mum the next morning.
1: And what were the old couple like?
2: I don't know, because I can't remember anything. I can't even
1: Your mum didn't frog march you around the next day to say sorry?
2: No, because the police wouldn't give out their address.
1: Ah.
2: I think they were too scared. But my sister marched me all the way in this from the police station all the way back home in a little boob tube red dress. My hair was everywhere, no shoes.
1: Wow. Well, there's no chance of this old couple listening to Hits Radio either. So, you know, you'll never know who they are.
2: I'll never be able to say sorry.
1: You'll never know. Have a great night. Enjoy that chicken tea. The chicken salad that waits. Sounds delicious and very filling.
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1: Right, next, have you heard the new song by Ariana Grande yet? If the answer is no, I haven't. Brilliant. Well, in that case, take a listen to this. From the new album called Petal, Ariana Grande, Hate That I Made You Love Me.

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1: You saved my heart from the fate of Ophelia.
0: If you have got another great story of my life, one that will make me and Gemma tomorrow go, what? No. Really? A story that we cannot believe that you tell everyone and it always gets that reaction. Call now, message now, 0333 2020 800. Also, if you have got your phone there...
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0: Wes here for Gemma and Mike on Monday, and Gary on Friday won £550,000 on Make Me a Winner. Almost didn't enter.
3: Just started entering probably a couple of months ago, and I just thought, oh, I'm going to enter. You just never know. It pays to enter is the answer.
0: Well, there we go. And this week it's worth £600,000. If you want that phone call from Gemma on Friday for 600 grand, all you need to do right now is text the word win to 63103. That's the word win to 63103. 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This network competition. Lines close at 5 o'clock on Friday, and then someone gets the phone call from Gem and wins the lot. 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Text the word win or the word mega to 63103 right now. And a massive good luck. Right, coming up, I think Ed Sheeran's best throwback. I'll stick on soon. And Zara Larsson, Midnight Sun.
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13: 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Charing Cross and Waterloo East stations will close from the 26th of July to the 16th of August for once-in-a-generation upgrades. Trains that usually run into Charing Cross will be diverted into other London stations. 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
21: South End Road, northbound side in South Woodford, is partially blocked by an obstruction just before Chigwell Road. It's causing a queue. South Ealing Road through Ealing is closed completely by a collision. Both sides are affected. Big delays each way. And the A12 westbound is queuing as usual at Redbridge roundabout. If you're heading onto the trains, there's no service for Windrush Line, Clapham Junction to Wandsworth Road because of signal issues. Elizabeth Line severely delayed, Hayes and Harlington to London Paddington because of flooding. Bakerloo Line severely delayed by cancellation. Central Line severely delayed by cancellations too. And a fire.
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0: Sheeran on Hit Radio and Thing with Wes for Gemma and Mike. On Monday, hope Monday was a good day for you. Before that, Zara Larsson, Midnight Sun, of course. Wednesday is when the solar eclipse is happening. Don't look at the sun, though. Get one of those special glasses to look. That's on Wednesday. Don't know what time, though. So just, well, you'll know, won't you, when it goes pitch black. Hey, big news out today for Love Island fans. Producers of the show are actually considering a full series on a cruise ship.
1: What?
0: On a cruise ship, the next series of Love Island. How will that work? I think it'll be sponsored by Del Monte Pineapples for reasons... Well, I won't even go there, but... I once went on a cruise ship and it's... for a cruise and it's kind of true. It's kind of true if you see... Anyway, let's not go in there into all of that. The other thought I had was that Maya Jama could stand down for this series and Jane McDonald could be brought in. Because she likes a cruise ship, doesn't she? And they could pepper throughout the show just some songs that Jane could do, you know, just do a bit of Love Island, then all of a sudden Jane pops up, does a song, more of Love Island, etc., etc. Goes on like that. We'd watch that, wouldn't we? And when it all ends, when they're asked to leave, where do they go then? Are they made to walk the plank?

0: a beautiful Monday evening. There's Jason Derulo. What You Say on Hits Radio. Our 100 days of summer are on. Jason Derulo, if you were listening carefully to the lyrics of that song, you'll know he was caught cheating. He's been a very naughty boy, which actually leads us very nicely onto what we were talking about before. You may see this tonight, the story of the young child in, I think, Canada. Just as they're trying to take off on a plane, he refuses to be strapped in, sit down. The parents try, the cabin crew try. It's not happening. They go back to the gate. Everyone gets off the plane, all because of this child. So we're talking about the things you did as a naughty child, unless you've got a naughty child yourself. If so, be in touch. 0333 20 20 800 on WhatsApp. Nina, how are you?
1: I'm good, thank you.
0: Why don't you tell us, were you the naughty child?
1: I was a naughty child, yes.
0: Were you, Nina?
1: I was.
0: Naughty Nina? Yeah.
1: A naughty Nina, yes.
0: What did naughty Nina do?
1: I cut a brand new top in half when I was about four.
0: Whose top?
1: I said to my mum, it was my brand new top that my nan has, well, I think my nan has knitted me this cardigan.
0: Uh-huh.
1: And I cut it in half.
0: Oh.
1: And told her she had to wash half in whatever my mum uses as washing powder and the other half in what was advertised on the telly.
0: Oh, your poor gran's hard work down the drain.
1: I know.
0: Horrible
1: all
0: child.
1: That knitting and I ruined it.
0: And have you got kids of your own?
1: Yeah, I have.
0: Are they naughty?
1: Yeah, I'm sure they were naughty, yeah. One of them killed the budgie.
0: Which what? Who killed the budgie?
1: My daughter killed the budgie.
0: Oh, I don't know where to go with this. I can't think of a funny out. I'm trying to leave this on a high, leave us laughing, but it's impossible. So just say goodbye.
1: Thank you.
0: Thanks, Nina. Bye-bye.
1: Bye.
0: Okay, next, let me stick on Beyonce, Texas Hold'em, and Love It Still, BB Rexha and Faithless, New Religion, coming up.
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15: Severe delays on the District Line, Edgware Road to Wimbledon because of a fire alert. Elizabeth Line is severely delayed, Hayes and Harlington to London Paddington because of flooding. Windrush Line not running, Clapham Junction to Wandsworth Road because of signal issues. And looking at the roads, traffic is busy, Wassling Street, the A2 westbound to Gravesend. It's partially blocked by a broken down car transporter just off Tollgate services towards Northfleet turning. It's also busy through Ealing. South Ealing Road is closed by a collision. Both sides are affected, causing big delays each way.
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1: Beyonce, Texas Hold'em at Hits Radio. This is Wes for Gemma and Mike. Gemma is back on with me tomorrow. Mike is back next week. Now, it being a Monday, we want you to squeeze every last drop of every Monday. 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
1: 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When I was in nursery, which is a long, long time ago now, at Christmas, they always put these gifts under the tree and we always got told not to unwrap them. I took two of my friends under this like tent thing that was around the corner, grabbed every present and unwrapped it, and nursery caught me. 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My parents flipped, and then I spent 2 hours taping the stock boxes back up and putting the wrapping paper back on them.
0: Naughty Izzy. 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Find out who soon.
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5: 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Trains that usually run into Charing Cross will be diverted into other London stations. 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
14: The top stories this hour. Nearly three quarters of England is now in a drought following the driest July in nearly 200 years. The East Midlands, Northamptonshire and Kent have been added to the list from the Environment Department. Our political correspondent Tom Claiborne has more.
15: Last month saw just 5% of the rain expected, with eight water companies now bringing in hosepipe bans. Yorkshire and the North East are now the only two areas of England not in a drought, but experts warn they'll be joining the rest of the country unless significant and sustained rain comes soon. The government says it's working with water companies to reduce leaks and ensure farmers get what they need.
14: Meanwhile, an amber heat health alert's been issued for London as temperatures are forecast to hit 36 degrees this week. Now, four women and two men have been arrested on suspicion of murder following the death of a woman in North London. Police were called out to Islington on Thursday. Our reporter Will Harris has more on this.
16: Detectives tell us they received a call on Thursday morning just after 9:30 following concerns for the welfare of a woman. Emergency crews rushed to Bollander Place where they found the 23-year-old unresponsive. Six people between the ages of 20 and 26 were arrested and have been questioned and bailed while investigations continue. Officers are urging anyone with information to come forward.
14: A man's been charged with attempted murder following the death of a cyclist in Stepney Green. Police were called out to Elwood Street last Thursday, where they found a car had been in a collision with a biker. He died a few days later. Disruptions been continuing on the railway services to Heathrow Airport. There's been a water leak, so a tunnel's been closed for safety reasons. Heathrow Express trains have been reduced by 50%. The advice is to check before you travel. And a major theme park in London has been forced to close for the day because of a burst water main in the area. Chessington World of Adventures had to shut, but tickets are going to be revalidated. Repairs are underway. That's the latest. I'm Lucy Salem.
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14: A mix of cloud and sunny spells across London today, feeling very warm with highs of 27 Celsius. That's the latest. I'm Lucy Salem.
19: Hello, happy Monday. It's Wes for Gemma and Mike. 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
19: 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Good luck! Okay, let's get the tunes back on with a lady apparently who's turned down Glastonbury for next year, Olivia Dean. So easy.

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and Avonax, Whatever, on Hits Radio with Wes for Gemma and Mike. Gemma Atkinson is back on tomorrow from 4 o'clock with me all week, and then Mike is here next week. What's going on tonight? It's been Monday, the 10th of August. A trailer has been released today for the upcoming series of The Voice UK, which begins at the end of the month this year. Kelly Rowland is joining the judges panel, and there's also the addition of a rewind button this year, giving the judges an opportunity to bring back a contestant who got no turns and had to leave the stage. Ryan Reynolds has revealed that his mate Hugh Jackman, my wife Tish, she loves Hugh Jackman, she's got a thing for him. Anyway, Hugh regularly performs songs from The Greatest Showman for his kids at home. Apparently, Reynolds has said that his kids have got no idea how lucky they are to have Wolverine himself putting on live performances in the living room. And Tabby Stoker has today been announced as the latest celeb to take part in the upcoming series of Strictly Come Dancing, joining the likes of former England international footballer Sean Wright Phillips, Emmerdale star Lawrence Robb, and of course, Hits Radio's very own Will Best. Yes, Will off Hits Radio Breakfast is doing Strictly this year, so good luck, Will. I've got Rema and Selena Gomez coming up. First of all, let's do Lewis Capaldi and Stay Love on Hits Radio.

0: Lamar and Selena Gomez and Calm Down with Wes for Gemma and Mike. We were talking before about naughty children. If you've been naughty, there's a child that you'll see on your socials tonight, on the news tonight, that has delayed many people's journeys in Canada because the child was on a plane and wouldn't sit down in the seat and strap in. So they had to go back to the gate, get everyone off the plane. Mother and father tried to get the child to sit down and strap in. No. Then the pilot came out and all the cabin crew. They couldn't do it. So we're talking about naughty children. And when you've been naughty, unless you've got naughty children of your own. Dee, have you been naughty?
1: Well, I was normally a good girl, but very early 90s, as a teenager, into many things that didn't involve spending school dinner money on dinner. I used to sneak home to make something instead. So I've made something, gone and sat watched TV for 20 minutes, half an hour, not realising I had left the gas hob on with the pan on top. I went in the kitchen to clean up the mess so that no one would know I'd been home to eat something. And when I went to pick the pan up off the side, it was actually stuck to the side, and it was a brand new kitchen, roughly just under £5,000. It was less than a week old.
0: And you just put the hot pan on the side, on like the worktop?
1: I put it on the side to clean the top of the hob, yeah, because of the like splatter from the eggs and bacon.
0: So when I went to clean the evidence
1: off the side, yeah.
0: Stuck there.
1: Got to cover your tracks.
0: So what did you confess? Did you own up or did you say nothing?
1: Well, actually, just covered it with a pan lid and went back to school. So
0: what did your parents do?
1: Unfortunately for my brother, he got the blame.
0: Oh.
1: But yeah, I don't think I'll ever live that one down.
0: No, no. And now it's all out in the open on hits.
1: This is hits radio.
0: Yeah. You told everyone.
1: Now the world knows.
0: Now the world knows. Thank you, Dee. Have a great night.
1: You too, darling. Bye-bye.
0: Okay, next, let me get on Taylor Swift for you, Opalite, and a brilliant throwback by Pink soon.
2: Getting you home.
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3: Severe delays on the District Line, High Street, Kensington to Edgware Road. There was a fire alert earlier. Elizabeth Line severely delayed, Hayes and Harlington to London Paddington because of flooding. Looking at the roads, traffic is busy through Ealing. South Ealing Road is closed by a collision. Both sides are affected. Big delays. The 65 bus is having to divert with all the other traffic. It's also busy Heathrow Spur Road. Thank you, Claire, for this one. If you're heading into the terminals like Claire through the tunnels, it's busy just before you get to the tunnels coming along the southbound side of the Spur Road. That's the latest.
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0: on Hit Radio. Wes here for Gemma and Mike. Tomorrow, when you wake up, stick on Tom Green, who's looking after things for Fleur, Will and James on Hit Radio Breakfast all week. Tomorrow on the show, he's got Aussie singer and another upcoming Strictly star. You know, Will is doing it this year. So is Delta Goodrum. And she's on the show tomorrow, popping in to talk about how she feels being on the show this year, as well as talking about a new single called Hologram. So check out Delta Goodrum from 8 o'clock tomorrow on Hit Radio Breakfast. Now, you might also have heard yesterday when I covered the chart for Sam Thompson that Calvin Harris has released his own Haggis.
1: What?
0: Calvin Harris has branched out from just making music. Now he's gone into haggis making. You can actually buy it for $12.95. Bargain! Is it a bargain for haggis? I don't know. It's got rave reviews for his haggis. His blessings.

0: Oh, isn't that lovely? Lady Gaga, Bruno Mars, and Die With a Smile.
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0: Wes here for Gemma and Mike. Hope your Monday was great today. 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Because we're counting down the top 100 on August Bank Holiday Monday. That's August 31st, the last day in August. Have us on for the top 100 summer hits and throwbacks. It'll sound mint all day long and is all chosen by you. So what is the song that sums up a fantastic summer? You know, when you went away on holiday, either abroad or this country, is the one song that you would love to hear on the top 100, maybe ending up as number one, which Marvin Humes will reveal. I can't really, because it's your choice, so I can't really influence you, although I will. With this. You know, if this is not right up there, what's going on? Dario G, Sunshine, will this get your vote? 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Next, it's the song that Miles Smith reckons took him 15 minutes to write. What? Find out which one.
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11: South Ealing Road through Ealing. It is closed by a collision. Both sides are affected. Really busy each way. Queues on both sides. The 65 bus is affected. The M25 is busy clockwise. Junction 15 getting on the M4. And as busy as usual, still on North Circular Road, Ealing. Northbound side approaching Panger Lane. Gyratory, of course. District line, severe delays. High Street, Kensington to Edgware Road. There was a fire alert. And severe delays, Elizabeth line, Hayes and Harlington, the London Paddington. That's because of flooding and safety measures.
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Thank goodness this is the clean version. I always worry, you know, when we play a version that's got a different version, let's say, I always worry we're playing the right, correct version on the radio. That is Gwen Stefani, Hollaback Girl, on Hits Radio with Wes for Gemma and Mike. Some news out tonight that Netflix have commissioned a brand new entertainment show. It's called Blockheads, and basically celebrities will be disguised with blocks on their heads. What a great idea. That's what, you know, that's one where they've come up with a name, Blockheads, and have worked backwards. Right, let's call it Blockheads. That's nice and catchy. How does it work? I don't know. Should we just put blocks on celebrities' heads? Brilliant. Genius. So it's a bit like, dare I say it, The Masked Singer. It sounds a bit like that, in that we don't know who the celebs are. We'll get clues to try and guess their identity. But yeah, watch out for Blockheads on Netflix coming soon. Here's the script and the latest song next. The crowd was singing.

0: Aknea and Pitbull and Give Me Everything. That's it from me, Wes. Back on tomorrow with Gemma from 4 o'clock. So listen in. Don't miss us. Rob is up next. He's got Alex Warren, Shakira, and a throwback from Mary Mary after 7. Hits Radio.
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12: The top stories this hour. Nearly three quarters of England is now officially in drought. Large parts of the country are using water faster than it can be replenished by nature. Temperatures are forecast to hit 36 degrees Celsius by Thursday, with an amber heat health alert in effect across London. Our political correspondent Tom Claiborne has more on this.
13: East Sussex, Lincolnshire and the South Downs are just a few of those that have been added to the list today. Over half of England's water companies are rolling out hosepipe bans as well, with three quarters of the country now officially in drought. The Environment Department says it's working to build more reservoirs, desalination plants, and new infrastructure to bolster supply.
12: Now, four women and two men have been arrested on suspicion of murder following the death of a woman in North London. Police were called out to Islington on Thursday. Our reporter Will Harris has more on this.
8: Detectives tell us they received a call on Thursday morning just after 9:30 following concerns for the welfare of a woman. Emergency crews rushed to Bollander Place where they found the 23-year-old unresponsive. She was pronounced dead at the scene. Six people between the ages of 20 and 26 were arrested and have been questioned and bailed while investigations continue. We are told there will be an increased police presence around the area and officers are urging anyone with information to come forward.
12: An 18-year-old man from London's died after being rescued from the water on a beach in East Sussex. Emergency crews were called out to Camber Sands Beach yesterday. Two others got out safely. There's been disruption to rail services to Heathrow Airport today after a water leak. Heathrow Express trains were reduced by 50%. The advice is to check before you travel. And we're told repairs are underway on a burst water main, which forced a major theme park in London to close for the day. Chessington World of Adventures says tickets will be revalidated, meaning customers can use them within 9 months on selected dates.
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12: A mix of cloud and sunny spells across London today, feeling very warm with highs of 27 Celsius. That's the latest. I'm Lucy Salem.
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0: It's Rob Howard here. Monday has rocked back round again, but it's nearly over. And I could get you in to see Jessie J. I'll tell you more next on Hits Radio.

On Hits Radio, it is Rob Howard here. How are you getting on? How's your Monday been? I have had a good one. It's very hot though, isn't it? So let me know what you've been up to. WhatsApp me your voice note, 0333 2020 800. Do you know what? I've been thinking maybe we could take a leaf from Usher's book. Have you seen this? He's been accused of sending a lookalike to perform at one of his shows, which at first I thought is obviously complete nonsense. But then you see the footage. And I will say he's wearing both shades and a hat pulled right down. He does look like a Guess Who character. Obviously, Usher's come out and said this is absolute rubbish. But I'm thinking this is a great idea. I think we could all send like a lookalike for Monday if we could get away with it. I think you're onto something, Usher. Right, who fancies Jessie J tickets? I got a pair. You could be seeing her this weekend. We'll do it after Die Die on Hits Radio.

0: That is Lewis Capaldi on your Monday evening. 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
3: 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Let's do it.
0: Hey, this week's shaping up nicely, isn't it? We've got another heat wave on the way. And right now, as part of Hits Radio's 100 Days of Summer, I could get you in to see Jessie J. She's playing at Newbury Racecourse on Saturday, and you and a mate could be going along. We want proper fans, though. So the way we're doing this is I'm going to play you a Jessie J song. You just have to finish it off with the name of the track. Are you ready? Let's go. What do you think it is? 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Lines are now open. 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Let's have it one more time. Finish off the lyric. What do you think that it is? 0333 2020 800. Call.

0: is Joe on Hits Radio. It is Rob Howard here. 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Good luck. 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

0: 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Over a month now since she's been married. Do you think they've argued yet about leaving wet towels on the bathroom floor? If not, it's coming.
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3: 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Let's do it.
0: I am speaking from personal

0: been the most incredible summer as part of Hits Radio 100 Days of Summer. We got more tickets up for grabs right now. You could be seeing Jessie J on Saturday at Newbury Racecourse on the line, ready to go. We got Paul.
1: Hiya, mate.
0: Hey, Paul. Who have you got someone in the background there I can hear?
1: Yeah, it's a kid, yeah.
0: Oh.
1: Keep them quiet.
0: Are you on entertainment duty during summer holidays?
1: Yeah, I just finished work, so they picked me up.
0: Oh, nice. Well, how are you getting on? Have you run out of steam yet? Are you still managed to keep them occupied?
1: I've got a little bit left, mate, but yeah, can't wait to go back now.
0: Yeah. It's nice for the first week or two, isn't it?
1: It is. Lovely after that, mate, yeah.
0: Right, Paul, how about for all your hard work over the summer holidays, we get you and a friend out to see Jessie J for a party this Saturday?
1: Yeah, brilliant, mate. Sounds good.
0: Let's go for it. Okay, all you got to do is finish off the lyrics. You got to identify the song, and then you'll be going. Are you ready?
1: Yes.
2: Anybody could be bad to you. You need a good girl to blow your mind.
1: Bang bang into the room.
0: Yes, Paul.
1: Yes.
0: Paul, I'm going to be honest, I didn't have you down as a singer, but I loved it.
1: I'll give it a go, mate. Tell me that one again.
0: Lovely stuff. Right, have you got a babysitter or someone to look after the kids for Saturday?
1: Oh, mate, I'm sure I'll find someone, don't worry.
0: Ah, lovely stuff. That's it. And if you missed out, don't worry. We'll have another pair of tickets for you to win tomorrow. Right now, here's Stella Lefty on Hits Radio. On a train.

0: Thanks, Flo Rida on Hits Radio. It is Rob Howard here. If you are looking for a bit of a side hustle, what about this? Phil Foden's girlfriend, Rebecca Cook, has started selling his match-worn shirts on her Vinted. Do you know how much they're going for? 70 quid. 70 quid, that is literally money for old shirt. I was thinking, as a tidy little earner, maybe there could be a bit of money in this. And then I suddenly remembered that I have literally just been complaining to producer Tom that I really smell because the aircon wasn't working on my train on the way over. So actually, my t-shirt is like properly match worn. You're really getting your money's worth with this bad boy. Right, on the way, let's get Olivia Dean, and I'll also play you the bloke who's popped up on Sesame Street recently. It's Radio.
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0: the guy who was performing on Sesame Street with Elmo. Although he didn't go for Rockstar, he just went for a song about the alphabet or something. Right, it is Monday evening, and I am very excited about this one.
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0: Oh, I love these guys. I've been wanting to get them on for my Record of the Week for absolutely ages. I know I only started this show a month ago, but I'm a big fan. I think they're going to go, like, super, superstar level. They're already massive, but I think by the end of the year, they're going to be right up there. They've got the Rob Howard seal of approval. That is as big as it gets. Do you know the last person I gave that to? Harry Styles. And not even when he was up performing on The X Factor, he just served me in that bakery he used to work at. I went, mate, you are going to be a star. This is my Record of the Week. This is Cat's Eye on Hits Radio. It's Animal. You're the

0: That is the Biebs, Major Lazer on Hits Radio. It is Rob Howard here. Hello to Amar on 0333 20 28 100, finishing off the late shift. Late shift on a Monday. You're an absolute hero. Hello as well to Janet, Kirsty, Sam, all with us this Monday evening. Although I'm a little bit worried because I'm going to reveal something about myself next that's not going to make me very popular. We'll do it soon. Hits
1: 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Approaching behind you. 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
15: Top stories this hour. Four more areas of England entering drought means the conditions now apply to almost three quarters of the country. Sustained rains not forecast, meaning rivers and reservoirs aren't getting the chance to replenish the water being used. It's been the driest July in almost 200 years, with temperatures expected to reach 36 degrees Celsius again this week. It's impacting harvests, and West Sussex farmer Franz de Boer's worried.
16: Livestock farmers are struggling. They've got no grass to feed their cows, so they're starting to feed their
5: their winter feed, which is not a good time of year to be doing that when they should be grazing the grass. But if you look at the national situation and then the situation across Europe, put that all together and it's a recipe for, again, inflation on food.
15: Meanwhile, crews are continuing to battle a large fire on heathland in the New Forest in Hampshire for a second evening. It started after a van caught fire on the nearby A31 near Ringwood yesterday. Officials in Colombia say more than 110 people have been killed in a powerful earthquake, with tremors felt in neighbouring Ecuador. Buildings have collapsed, with crowds of people seen digging through huge piles of rubble. The epicentre is near the city of Pereira, and Gustavo Restrepo lives around 20 miles west in La Virginia.
16: The churches here, they collapsed. Maybe more than 50 buildings collapsed. I don't know about if people died or not, but everywhere is closed. We don't have water, no electricity, no gas, and nothing.
15: An off-duty student police officer with the Greater Manchester Force has been arrested on suspicion of rape and kidnap. Police say a woman sounded a distressed on a 999 call on Saturday. A record 230 people have crossed the channel on a single boat. Images show people in life jackets lining an inflatable, with some with their feet dangling in the water. And three football federations have written an open letter accusing FIFA of deception. UEFA, CONCACAF and AFC have called for an independent review of the failed plan to sell part of the World Cup to investors. From Sky News, I'm Stevie Shillinglaw.
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0: Monday is pretty much out of the way. It is Rob Howard here. I want to celebrate it with this. What an anthem. Bebe Rexha and Faithless on Hits Radio.

Rob Howard here on Hits Radio. And I saw a crazy headline that blew my mind over the weekend. It said, a £400 million energy project has been forced to change its route after hundreds of people complained it would pass through the grave of Dobby the house elf. Now, first of all, I didn't know Dobby had died. What a way to find out. I was shocked. And second of all, I'm going to be honest, I'm not that au fait with Harry Potter. So I was thinking, surely this can't be true. Surely it's not this big of a deal. So if you are a Potterhead, if you love your Harry Potter, I would love you to explain this to me. Get in touch. Help me out. My number is 0333 2020 800. First, though, I'd like to play this and dedicate it to the memory of Dobby. This is Olivia Rodrigo on Hits Radio.

0: love that tune. Gracie Abrams on Hits Radio. It is Rob Howard here. So I needed a Potterhead this Monday evening to help explain this headline to me. A £430 million energy project has been forced to change its route after hundreds of people complained it would pass through the grave of Dobby the house elf. We got one. Brett, how you doing?
1: Hey, how you doing?
0: I'm good, thank you. Now, before I quiz you about Harry Potter and my lack of knowledge, therefore, can I just ask, what are your Potter credentials?
1: Yeah, I mean, I talk about Harry Potter for a living. I make a lot of content breaking down the books and the films and stuff online, and that's what I do for a job. So every single day I'm talking about it.
0: So you are literally a professional Potterhead?
1: Pretty much, yeah. Yeah, that's what my friends call me.
0: Nice. What's your take on this story?
1: It's important to people. It's like Hobbiton in New Zealand or King's Landing in Dubrovnik. Like,
0: can you imagine if they flattened Hobbiton to like put HS2 through it? That'd be terrible. Also, so obviously, Dobby the house elf, a big name in that in the Potterverse. Could there have been maybe a different site where there would have been even more backlash, or is Dobby like particularly sacred ground?
1: It's accessible. People have been going there for years. I think like a few years ago, people were told like stop leaving socks there because it's harming the wildlife.
0: Can I just clarify, what was Dobby? Why is Dobby linked to socks? What was he doing to the socks?
1: Oh, you naive little thing. Dobby was given a sock, and that's how he was freed from his life of servitude.
0: Okay, all right then. So that makes sense. There's probably lots of ways they can root this thing. Why not just leave Dobby in peace? R.I.P. Dobby.
1: I would imagine they could just move it like a half a degree over so it doesn't cross through the site.
0: That's a good lesson. I think that the other lesson as well, maybe sort of from a foresight perspective, is try not to bury your house elves near to an area that has good access to the national grid.
1: You know what's so true, and we should definitely berate Harry for that.
0: Yeah. We're all learning. We're all learning.
1: Exactly.
0: Lovely stuff. Brett, thank you so much. That was great.
1: Thanks for having me, man. I appreciate it.
0: Every day's a school day. We're always learning. Here's Samba. This is Homewrecker on Hits Radio.

0: That is Ed Sheeran on Hits Radio. It is Rob Howard here. You could win over £500,000 by the end of the week. Hits Radio. So do you know what we always say? This is life-changing money. Well, listen to this. Gary won. He was our last winner on Make Me a Winner. And look what he's able to do.
1: Married 18 years in October. And she works in the NHS. She works long hours. So good conversation to have. Do you want to cut down your hours?
0: And just like that, Gary's wife's life got so much easier. What about you? What would you do? And how about winning £600,000 to help you do it? 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Good luck. Okay, we got big news about Ray. Update on her finding her husband potentially. We'll do that, and we'll play you James Hype.
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3: Class, it's been reported that if we keep using water like we are now, by 2055 we could be short by 5 billion litres a day.
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12: 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Charing Cross and Waterloo East stations will close from the 26th of July to the 16th of August for once-in-a-generation upgrades. 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

Reminding us of the weekend. That is James Hype, More Than Friends on Hits Radio. It is Rob Howard here. I hope you have had a great Monday. One lady who's had an incredible weekend is Ray. Have you seen this? She was out on a date

With her new man, apparently, Hollywood heartthrob Michael B. Jordan, one of the sexiest men in the world. Where is my husband? In the queue for the Rubber Dinghy Rapids, apparently. I bet the theme parks are absolutely loving this, you know. Ray did like a whole album about being single, not being able to find a partner, and now she's found one. All right, get off Tinder, get off Hinge. You want to get yourself to the log flume. Space Mountain is the place to be to pick up a boyfriend. Right, I love this. John Newman, Throw Me a Line. It is Rob Howard here. It's Hits Radio.

0: Bit of Austin for you on Hits Radio. It's Rob Howard here. Hope you are having a good Monday. Do you know we mentioned Ray? It was on a date with Michael B. Jordan in a theme park. Courtney's got in touch. 0333 20 20 800, saying, I genuinely met my boyfriend at Flamingoland. Theme parks are the way forward. There you go. Get on your cagoule, hit up the log flume. That's how to do it. I'm going to get you Miles Smith on the way in a little bit. Hits
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0: Paradise on Hits Radio. Hello to Stefan. Hello to Curtis. Hello to Holly. All on board with us this Monday evening. Have you seen this viral video? It's so good. It's from a DJ, and he's a producer as well. He's called DJ Boo, and he was on a flight to Vegas. A bit of trouble kicked off between some passengers, so he remixed the air hostess's reaction. It's so good, isn't it? And it gets even better because the air hostess saw the video, got in touch. He took her with him to one of his gigs and she performed it live.
1: Stay seated.
0: So good, isn't it? I was wondering, do you think any of the blokes involved in the kerfuffle are going to go, well, actually, I was there. Do you mind if I come out to Vegas as well? The thing is, I've managed to take it to the next level, though. I've managed to get hold of Timbaland's remix of it, right? You've seen him in the headlines. Well, he's got hold of this one as well. It's a Rob Howard exclusive, and it's on the way after another here on Hits Radio.

0: Adele on Hits Radio. Absolutely beautiful. Quite hard to segue from that into the DJ Boo remix of the air hostess trying to settle down a brawl on her flight.
1: Stay seated.
0: Thing is, I mentioned, though, with my connections, I managed to take it to the next level. Do you know Timbaland is going all viral at the moment? I actually managed to forward it on to him. And guess what? He's done his own remix. Are you ready for it?
1: Stay seated!

0: Are we still on? Okay, good, right. If you're an Eminem fan, I've got something for you. It's coming up after 9 o'clock here on Hits Radio.
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23: Top stories this hour. Almost three quarters of England's now in drought, with the lack of rain meaning reservoirs and rivers aren't naturally filling up. Tens of millions of people are living under restrictions like a hosepipe ban, with warnings the dry weather's hitting harvests and food supply. Meanwhile, firefighters will work into the night to tackle flames burning across Heathland in Hampshire's New Forest National Park. They've spread across the size of 140 football pitches, sparked from a van fire on the A31 last night. The road's still closed and visitors asked to stay away. The land's home to a number of rare species. Dave Swallows, the National Fire Chiefs Council's Deputy Wildlife Lead.
24: Things are far from normal. Our current conditions, the vegetation that we're experiencing is nothing like what we'd see in what would be previously a normal summer. The vegetation is extremely dry.
23: A national disaster has been declared after a powerful earthquake struck central Colombia, killing more than 110 people. The 7.4 quake hit just after 7 a.m. local time, around 250 miles from the capital Bogota, with tremors felt in neighboring Ecuador. Gustavo Restrepo lives close to the city of Pereira and says there's a search for survivors.
0: All the buildings were moving, almost collapsing everything. The services of rescue, they are working on all the properties trying to find people under the debris. If it's continue 1-2 minutes more, I think all these buildings will collapse.
23: Three people, including a 17-year-old boy, have died in a car crash in South Yorkshire. A car came off the road in Rotherham on Saturday night. A much cheaper weight loss pill has been given the approval by the medicines regulator, but the spending watchdog still has to decide whether to offer it on the NHS. The UK is the first European country to sign off on Eli Lilly's Foundayo. And a century-old mystery has been solved. The wreck of a Royal Navy warship has been found off the coast of the Isle of Wight after it sank in 1908. From Sky News, I'm Stevie Shillinglaw.
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10: The best bit about Monday is when it's nearly over. It is Rob Howard here. I've got an M&M throwback on the way after this on Hits Radio. Hey.

0: name was, it was you.
1: Damn. What a throwback for your Monday evening. Eminem on Hits Radio. Always love how dark his version of that is, and then how lovely and flowery Dido's was. His is quite bleak, and then hers sounded like it was from a Barocca advert. Right, it is Rob Howard here. And talking of Eminem, right? So apparently in 2005, Nike released 50 pairs of shoes designed by him to celebrate his Encore album coming out. If you wanted to buy a pair of those right now, it would cost you £28,000. But there is a rumour that Nike are releasing them again next May. So if you are currently one of the owners of those 28 grand pairs of trainers, you would be absolutely devastated, wouldn't you? Their value is about to just suddenly plummet out of nowhere. You'd be like, I've sat on these bad boys for 20 years, haven't worn them out once, they're worth a fortune. Sorry, Nike are doing what now? Absolutely gutted. Here is American Girls. This is Harry Styles on Hits Radio. Right.

That is Becky Hill on Hits Radio. I imagine she is going to be all over this list. Can you remember that album she had that was just banger after banger after banger? She, I am sure, will feature in our countdown of the top 100 summer hits and throwbacks as chosen by you. 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Then tune in on August Bank Holiday Monday to hear where your favourites land in the top 100 summer hits and throwbacks. Marvin Humes will reveal the number one. I thought of a great one as well. Can you remember that summer when Drake One Dance was just everywhere? And then I actually got a horror flashback where I remembered being in a club and it was like in a sort of outdoor bit and that song being played and then the sun coming up and me remembering I had work the next day. Actually, maybe I won't vote for that one. It's quite a bleak memory. Here is Material Lover. This is Sienna Spyro on Hits Radio.

0: That's Sia on Hits Radio. 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Good luck. Okay, coming up, we are going to do some Sam Thompson revision with the Hits UK chart recap. It's on the way on Hits Radio.
1: 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Charing Cross and Waterloo East stations will close from the 26th of July to the 16th of August for once-in-a-generation upgrades. Trains that usually run into Charing Cross will be diverted into other London stations. 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

0: It's Monday evening on Hits Radio. It is Rob Howard here, and we always do this on a Monday.
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0: Every Sunday, the Hits UK Chart with Sam Thompson goes down. He has a look at the biggest tunes in the land. I have a lovely little recap of that. Just the top three every Monday evening. It's been a Taylor Swift summer so far. We've had the Royal Swiftie wedding and this huge song for the new Toy Story film. You're number three on the Hits Radio Chart on the weekend. This is I Knew It, I Knew You by Taylor Swift.
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0: Now, those guys are having a good summer, aren't they? Every clip I see of them on my feed, it's just them on stage performing at some huge festival having the time of their lives. That is Sam Fender and Olivia Dean, number two on the Hits UK chart recap, which means the Record Breakers are off the top spot. Let's see who's fending them off for now, at least. Your number one is this lady.
1: Number one.

0: Why Enzo Fernandez? Why? Oh, I mean, it was over a month ago now. I probably should be over that. Shakira and Burna Boy, Die Die on Hits Radio, a.k.a. the World Cup song, and also number one on the Hits UK chart recap. Coming up for you next. Football Max is here. Something I learned about the new Spider-Man film has blown my mind. We'll do that, and I'll play you Teddy Swims as well.
1: A message from...
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That is Beyonce on Hits Radio. Remember, Tom Green is looking after things on Breakfast, and he's joined by upcoming Strictly star and Aussie singer Delta Goodrum tomorrow after 8 o'clock in the morning. Make sure you check him out. Hello to Ella on 0333 2020 800. I mentioned the new Spider-Man film. She says, I've literally just come out of a screening. We're on our way home. Very good from me. 5 stars. Well, it seems, Ella, everybody agrees with you, because it is on track to join Avatar and Avengers Endgame as the 3rd movie ever to pass $2.5 billion at the global box office. That sounds like a Dr. Evil number, doesn't it? $2.5 billion. I have to say as well, it seems much more tempo than the other big hit, The Odyssey. Like, it's kind of, I've got a date night coming up with my wife. It's between the two of them for us. And I was going to go Odyssey, and then I saw those clips of people in the shaky chairs, the 4DX thing. I was like, that looks terrifying. It looks like, I thought that it was crash test dummy testing. I was like, no, people are paid to be in that. No, I'm all right, thank you. I can't stand up from the sofa without my ankles cracking these days. I can't handle one of those. Here's Somba. This is My Body Isn't Ready.

0: That is Teddy Swims on Hits Radio. It is Rob Howard here. Although that is a lot from me. Thanks for joining me this Monday. I will be back. I hope you have a great rest of your evening. Max is on the way with more tunes. She'll get you one of the songs of the year from Calvin Harris. Throwback from Alicia Keys too.
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2: Class, it's been reported that if we keep using water like we are now, by 2055 we could be short by 5 billion litres a day.
3: 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We'll be grown-ups by then.
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23: The top stories this hour. Nearly three quarters of England is now officially in drought. Large parts of the country are using water faster than it can be replenished by nature. Temperatures are forecast to hit 36 degrees Celsius by Thursday. Farmers are warning the fifth heatwave of the year is likely to destroy any prospect of a good quality harvest. Professor Marco Springman's a climate change expert.
24: What is more concerning is the price of foods. So when we have any kind of climate-related yield shock or any yield shock per se, then prices usually go up. So food will be more expensive. At the moment, we have fairly high yield shocks, up to even 20%.
23: Firefighters will work into the night to tackle flames burning across Heathland in Hampshire's New Forest National Park. They've spread across the size of 140 football pitches from a van fire on the A31 last night. Colombian officials say more than 110 people have been killed in a powerful earthquake, with tremors felt in neighboring Ecuador. Buildings have collapsed, with crowds of people seen digging through huge piles of rubble. The epicenter is near the city of Pereira. Gustavo Restrepo lives around 20 miles west in La Vajinha.
0: The churches here, they collapsed. Maybe more than 50 buildings collapsed. I don't know about if people died or not, but everywhere is closed. We don't have water, no electricity, no gas, and nothing.
23: A record 230 people have arrived in the UK, having crossed the channel on a single small boat. Pictures show people in life jackets packed onto an inflatable. Downing Street says it's not possible to just block the early release of two of PC Andrew Harper's killers. To keep the pair locked up, all manslaughter offenders would also need to be exempt from a prison overcrowding scheme. And experts say safety glasses to watch Wednesday's eclipse have all but sold out online, as they warn against buying knockoff alternatives. Cheaper options may not stop harmful solar radiation damaging eyes. From Sky News, I'm Imani Rana.
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16: And right now, it's just gone 10 o'clock on your Monday evening. Max Knight with you. I've got some Alicia Keys to play very soon, but first, this is going to get you going. It's Calvin Harris.

The biggest throwback from Alicia Keys. I feel like I haven't heard this in ages. Sounding great for a Monday night here at Hits Radio. It's Max with you. Hope you're doing okay. I'm going to be playing you the lady that has been throwing all of the new album rumours at us, but we haven't heard any more details as of yet. Rihanna coming up for you. On the other hand, new music from Ariana Grande just released that album Petal. How good is it, by the way? I have not stopped having it on repeat on my walk to work, to be honest. Such a good album, and only 5 days to go until she is here on her UK tour of The Eternal Sunshine. Oh yes, at the O2 in London. She's going to be playing quite a few dates there, to be honest. If you are going along, you're just going to have the best time ever. I feel like Ariana Grande is one of those people, when you see her live, you just respect her on a whole nother level, because her voice is just incredible. This is Hate That I Made You Love Me on Hits Radio.

She's been teasing us and then ghosting us with this new R9 album, hasn't she? Rihanna, Don't Stop the Music on Hits Radio for your Monday night. Do you know what? Hubby ASAP Rocky was interviewed the other day on the Jason Lee Show podcast, and they basically turned around and said, are you the reason that we don't have new music with this whole family growing that you're doing at the moment? And he was like, hey, wait for it. She's in the studio. It's cooking. That's the sort of news we need. Right, I've got some K-pop Demon Hunters to play for you very soon. But first, let's get into this one. New stuff from Olivia Rodrigo. This is Drop Dead.

0: Still sat here patiently waiting for the next film. I mean, we got years to go, 2029 until the next K-pop Demon Hunters movie. But still, can't wait. The excitement is still there. That's Golden on Hits Radio. Hits Radio. It's Max here with you for a Monday night. And how would you like £600,000 landing in your bank account this Friday? Just imagine that. Gary was our latest winner. He plans to buy his house and he's going to take his family skiing as well. His reaction was brilliant.
1: This is a good way to start a Friday or finish a Friday and start a weekend.
0: There you go. And that could be you this coming weekend. 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Now, lines close at 5pm on Friday and then that is it. Somebody will be winning the lot. 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Imagine that. For your chance to win on Friday, text WIN into 63103. Good luck. And whilst you get that entry in, I'm going to keep the tunes coming. Lewis Capaldi lined up for you and the laid-back R&B throwback on the way for a Monday night.
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0: He's played so many festivals over the summertime, and you know what? Fans are saying the same thing. How incredible his voice is live. 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
0: It's Max Knight with you, and it is Monday night. The worst day of the week, really, for a lot of us, Monday, isn't it? So do you know what? To kind of pick you back up again, so you kind of put Monday in the bin, let's do the laid-back R&B throwback, shall we? This is where I take three laid-back, chilled-out R&B tunes and get them on for you, back-to-back, uninterrupted. Three tracks that you wouldn't have heard in ages that will take you back to a time where you go, ah, oh, life is good. And do you know what? I feel like I've gone big for a month. Monday. I feel like we need these tunes today. I've got something from Mario Winans to get on for you very soon. Taking it back to the 90s with some Tony Braxton in a little bit. But first, let's kick it all off, shall we? One of the tunes that basically kicked off Usher's career and, in my opinion, one of his best. It's Pop Your Collar on the laid-back R&B throwback.
3: 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Welcome today to the wonderful world of you. Now, check it. You have two

0: Loving this. Finishing off the laid back R&B throwback from Monday night. A bit of Mario Winans. Enya, I Don't Wanna Know on Hits Radio for you. Sounded incredible. I feel like I haven't heard that in ages. And you know when you hear it again, you go, oh, so good. Before that, took you back to the 90s with something huge from Toni Braxton, her biggest ever track that when she kind of released it, before that, when they were in the studio and stuff, she was like, I really, really don't like this track. I'm not sure on it. Don't think it's going to work with my voice. And a producer kind of pushed her into it a little bit. I was like, just give it a go, see how it turns out. And it turned out like that, her biggest ever track. She said it was too Disney. I don't see that, you know. And then kicking it all off was Usher and Pop Your Colour. I love the fact that somebody's messaged and said, Max, I thought it was a laid back R&B throwback and you played Pop Your Colour. Yeah, it's kind of laid back, isn't it? I feel like you need that little bit of an oomph on a Monday. If you enjoyed the laid back R&B throwback, make sure you're keeping it here again tomorrow night. We'll do another one. Why not? For a Tuesday. I've got some Kygo on the way for you and Alex Warren lined up in just a sec. Playing his massive track, Fever Dream, for you. And if you are missing Bruno Mars playing in the UK, I've got something from him on the way.
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sampling that huge track from Shakira, Kygo over Max is Whatever, playing on Hits Radio for your Monday night. It's Max here. Hope you're okay for a Monday night as well. And if you went to see Bruno Mars whilst he was here playing in Wembley, very, very jealous. Do you know what? One of the best set lists I think I have ever seen from a gig. I mean, kicked it all off with Nothing On You. Huge track. He played 24K Magic. I Just Might was in there. The track that I've got coming up in just a sec. Silk Sonic Intro was in there. Marry You, Die With A Smile. Grenade, When I Was Your Man. Locked Out Of Heaven. Versace On The Floor. Just The Way You Are. Uptown Funk. Honestly, it was track after track after track. He bought the hits. He bought the romance. And he bought Paddington Bear out on stage as well. It's just what we need. This is I Just Might on Hits Radio.

0: incredible on your Monday night here at Hits Radio. It's Kian DeCrow. It's coming up to 11 o'clock. It's Max here. I've got some Fifth Harmony to play for you very soon. And Olivia Dean on the way in the next 15 minutes.
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18: The top stories this hour. Four more areas of England entering drought means the conditions now apply to almost three quarters of the country. Sustained rains not forecast, meaning rivers and reservoirs aren't getting chance to replenish the water being used. Temperatures are expected to reach 36 degrees Celsius again this week. It's impacting harvests. West Sussex farmer Franz Dubois is worried.
19: Livestock farmers are struggling. They've got no grass to feed their cows, so they're starting to feed their winter feed, which is not a good time of year to be doing that when they should be grazing the grass. But if you look at the national situation and then the situation across Europe, put that all together and it's a recipe for, again, inflation on food.
18: Andy Burnham has reportedly told his Justice Secretary to find a way to keep the killers of PC Andrew Harper behind bars when the early release scheme comes into effect in October. It follows Downing Street's announcement earlier today that it's not possible for the government to exempt one or two offenders convicted of manslaughter. More than 110 people have been killed in an earthquake in Colombia. It's brought buildings down, with rescuers searching rubble for survivors. An off-duty student police officer serving with the Greater Manchester Force has been charged in West Yorkshire on suspicion of rape and kidnap. 23-year-old Mohammed Hassan was detained after a chase on the M62 on Saturday. Councils in the UK have been promised more powers to stop bookies and vape shops opening in their areas. Stevie Shillinglaw reports.
5: The government plans to scrap a rule called aim to permit, which made it harder for local authorities to say no to gambling stores. Anywhere selling e-cigarettes or offering 24-hour slot and fruit machines will also require planning permission. Prime Minister Andy Burnham says the changes, expected next year, will put communities back in control of their high streets. But the Betting and Gambling Council says empty units are a bigger problem.
18: And three football federations have co-signed an open letter accusing FIFA President Gianni Infantino of breaking trust. It's after his now ditched plan to sell stakes in the World Cup. From Sky News, I'm Imani Rana.
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0: Right now, it's just gone 11 o'clock on your Monday night. It's Max with you. I've got some Fifth Harmony to play soon, but first, let's get into this from Olivia Dean.

anyone else decide to work from home today? I feel like if you work from home on a Monday, it's like the most genius move because you get that extended weekend, don't you? It's Fifth Harmony playing that for you. If you did get to work from home, if you didn't, well, we're in the same boat together. Hopefully the tunes that I've got lined up will kind of see you through, especially if you're working the night shift tonight. I've got some Fragma on the way in just a sec. But first, new stuff from The Script. They're back for 2026. They've had quite a year, to be honest. They went out on tour with Take That, that they were their support act, which is crazy because, let's be honest, they're like main character material themselves. And they're releasing brand new music. Their new album, The User's Guide to Being Human, their eighth studio album, is going to be out this Friday as well. And I feel like if this track is anything to go by, we are in for a treat. This is The Crowd. We're singing Wonderwall from The Script on Hits Radio. God.

Proper summer throwback playing on your Monday night. It's Fragma and Tucker's Miracle on Hits Radio. And would you pick that tune as your number one summer track? We're counting down the top 100 summer hits and throwbacks as chosen by you. We all have that one song that instantly takes us back to the best summer ever. That amazing holiday, maybe that holiday romance. What is that track for you? 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Track. Then tune in on August Bank Holiday Monday to hear where your favourite lands in the top 100 summer hits and throwbacks. I feel like that track's definitely going to make the list, right? Marvin Humes will be here to reveal that number one as well, which is quite exciting. I'm playing you some Miles Smith very soon. He's off out on tour in just a bit. If you're going along, oh, you're going to have the best time ever. We'll talk about this in a little bit, but first, here's Stella Lefty. On

0: He's heading out on his My Mess, My Heart, My Life tour in November. Cannot wait for that. Counting down the days, it's Miles Smith on Hits Radio. Hits Radio. It's Max here, and on Friday, we have £600,000 ready to be won, all thanks to Make Me a Winner. This is so exciting. Our latest winner was Gary, and him and his family are going to be starting the week with a life-changing £550,000 in the bank.
1: £550,000 is an unthinkable amount of money, but I know for sure the first thing I'll be doing is paying off the mortgage.
0: 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Good luck. And whilst you get that entry in, I'll continue with the big tunes for a Monday night. Naughty Boy and Sam Smith on the way, and Taylor Swift in the next 15.
2: Class, it's been reported that if we keep using water like we are now, by 2055 we could be short by 5 billion litres a day.
3: Hold on, miss. 2055? We'll be grown up by then.
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11: 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Charing Cross and Waterloo East stations will close from the 26th of July to the 16th of August for once-in-a-generation upgrades. 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

stuck in your head, isn't it? Naughty Boy, Sam Smith and La La La on Hits Radio for your Monday night. I am so excited for Sam Smith's new album as well. August 21st, not long to go until they release Hazel Eyes, their fifth studio album. It's just so nice to have Sam Smith releasing new stuff for 2026, isn't it? I've got some Natasha Bedingfield to play for you in just a sec. But first, my favourite track to come out of this year. Maybe some Sam Smith stuff might be that, though. This is Tame Impala with Jenny. This is Dracula.

0: feel like we need this for a Monday night. Natasha Bedingfield and Unwritten on Hits Radio for you. It's Max here. Do you know what? I've just been reading up about Alan Carr and his castle. He owns a £3.2 million castle, right, between Edinburgh and Newcastle. But he said he hasn't actually spent much time there because he's been so busy with work after Traitors. So he hasn't actually spent as much time there as he wants. And now people have been hitting out at him saying that he's going to turn it into some sort of luxury hotel or whatever. And he's like, no, I am actually living there. I am living in the tiny, tiny village of Eton, which has 600 people living there. He said, and I love it. I love the people and I'm hoping to find love there. So there you go. He has chat round and said, though, he might be doing some like camping experiences on the ground. Imagine that, doing a B&B with Alan Carr. I think I'd quite enjoy that, to be honest. I'm going to be playing you some Shaboozy very soon and something to wake you up from BB Rexha in the next 15.
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4: 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But this time with Admiral Multicover. And a one, two, three.
3: 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Now that sounds good. 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

I feel like this track will never get old. Always sounds good when you hear it, doesn't it? Shaboozy, a bar song on Hits Radio. It's Max here. And can I just say, Simon Cowell just knows how to put a boy band together, doesn't he? You can't take that away from him. And I don't know if you're a big fan of December 10, but I feel like I am a massive, massive fangirl now. I feel like we don't have enough boy bands nowadays. Do you know what I mean? It's like all solo artists or whatever. We don't really get that whole boy band vibe. And, you know, being from the 90s, I love a boy band, and December 10, I feel like, is filling that hole world for me. They were from the Simon Cowell The Next Act series on Netflix, and now they are just absolutely smashing it. This is their track, Us Against the World. Seek

0: Tom Grennan, Little Bit of Love, playing for you on Hits Radio for your Monday night. It's Max here. I hope you're doing okay. Look, after midnight, I'm going to be playing you some Alex Warren. Are you an Alex Warren fan? If you are, I feel like you need to get Rayo, our app. Download it now, because there's quite a personal, deep chat between Alex Warren and Fleur East over there. They chat all about his brand new album, Wild Child, the track that he will never perform live because it is so sentimental to him. And he chats all about his favourite bits from his career so far. If you're an Alex Warren fan, go give it a listen. Download Rayo from your app store right now. And I'll get that Alex Warren track on for you soon. Plus playing Taylor Swift right here in the next 15. Hits Radio.
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14: The top stories this hour.
13: Almost three quarters of England is now officially in drought, after the driest July in almost 200 years. Large parts of the country will fall under amber heat health alerts, with temperatures expected to reach 36 degrees Celsius by Thursday. Firefighters will work into the night to tackle flames burning across Heathland in Hampshire's New Forest National Park. They've spread across the size of 140 football pitches, sparked from a van fire on the A31 on Sunday. The road's still closed and visitors are asked to stay away. The land's home to a number of rare species. Dave Swallows, the National Fire Chief Council's Deputy Wildfire Lead.
14: Things are far from normal. Our current conditions, the vegetation that we're experiencing is nothing like what we'd see in what would be previously a normal summer. The vegetation is extremely dry.
13: Andy Burnham has told his Justice Secretary to find a way to keep the killers of PC Andrew Harper behind bars when the early release scheme comes into effect in October. It comes just hours after a government spokesperson announced it wasn't possible for the two men to be given exemption from the programme. At least 110 people have been killed in Colombia after a powerful earthquake near Pereira brought down buildings, leaving others trapped. Footage shows crushed cars and people fleeing through clouds of dust. The UK has become the first European nation to approve a pill to help with weight loss and diabetes. Foundayo has been authorised by the medicines regulator and will now be evaluated by the spending watchdog. And Great Britain's claimed a first gold medal at the European Athletics Championships in Birmingham. Amy Hunt stormed to glory in the 100 metres to claim her first international title. From Sky News, I'm Imani Rana.
0: It's just gone midnight on your early Tuesday morning. It's Max here, playing a throwback from Taylor Swift for you soon after this from Alex Warren.

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1: It's nice to hear old stuff from Taylor Swift, isn't it, when she's got so much new music out at the moment. That's Blank Space playing for you on Hits Radio for your early Tuesday morning. Max here. Benson Boone lined up for you in just a sec. But first, the lady that was apparently asked to headline Glastonbury next year, Miss Olivia Dean. She has apparently turned it down, according to rumours, because she wants to concentrate on new music instead, but has high hopes to perform at Glastonbury in 2028. Either way, let's, we're winning, aren't we? Let's hope both of those things happen, because we get Glastonbury the year after next and we get new music next year too. This is So Easy on Hits Radio. I could

Did you hear him on the Hits Radio Breakfast Friday fry-up? He joined Fleur, Will and James, enjoyed a nice little breakfast and a good old chat about music as well. It's Benson Boone and Beautiful Things on Hits Radio for you. And if you miss that, you can listen back on our app Rayo. Just download it from your app store. And talking of Fleur, East, Will and James, they're currently off on holiday. All right for some, isn't it? Tom Green has been looking after things on breakfast, and tomorrow he's joined by upcoming Strictly star and Aussie singer Delta Goodrum after 8 o'clock in the morning. Cannot wait for that. I wonder if he's going to throw in some comments about Will being on Strictly as well. Of course he's going to. I've got some Shakira to play for you in just a bit, but first, his new stuff from John Newman. This is called Throw Me a Line.

0: A proper summer throwback from Shakira with Wyclef. 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
0: Hello, how would you like to win yourself £600,000 this Friday? That money dropping into your bank account. Just imagine for one sec. You get that call when £600,000 is on its way to you ahead of the weekend. I mean, what would you spend all of that cash on? Our latest winner, Gary, has decided that he's going to pay off his mortgage. I mean, I don't blame him, to be honest. And do you know what? He was so shocked to get the call.
2: That is unbelievable. Wow, that is breathtaking.
0: Oh, and that could be you this Friday. You just need to get your phone and enter the competition right now. It takes seconds. And once you're in the draw, you could be getting that call on Friday worth 600K. 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Lines close at 5pm on Friday. 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Good luck. And whilst you get that entry in, I'm going to keep the tunes coming for you. Lewis Capaldi on the way very soon and Zara Larsson in the next 15.
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How good is this sounding for an early Tuesday morning? So good. It's Max with you. Do you know what? Have you been to see the new Spider-Man film, Brand New Day, yet? Oh my gosh. The amount of people on my socials that I see that have gotten to see it sat in the cinema. I am so jealous because, do you know what? I haven't managed to get round to it yet, but it has become the highest grossing movie of 2026 in just 7 days with $1.15 billion made, which is pretty impressive, isn't it? I've got some Sabrina Carpenter to play for you very soon, but first let's get into some new music, shall we? I feel like we deserve this. If you're listening in at this time of the morning, it's from Gracie Abrams. This is Look at My Life on Hits Radio.

How good is this sounding for this time of the morning as well? Sabrina Carpenter and Espresso on Hits Radio for you. Max here. I've got some Ray lined up to play in just a second. Guys, has she found her husband? Have you seen the rumours flying round? Ray has been spotted at a theme park with Hollywood actor Michael B. Jordan. Now, this has got tongues wagging. They're going on all of the roller coasters, quite cozied up next to each other. Could this be happening? Has Ray finally found her husband? Let's hope so. I'm going to be playing that tune for you very soon. Noah Kahan lined up and some Olivia Rodrigo to play in the next 15 minutes.

0: It's been reported that if we keep using water like we are now, by 2055 we could be short by 5 billion litres a day.
1: Hold on, miss. 2055? We'll be grown-ups by then.
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Noah Kahan with Stick Season on Hits Radio for your early Tuesday morning. Max here. Before that, played Ray and Where Is My Husband. Obviously, the rumours flying around. And yes, I am going to talk about this again, that she could be dating huge Hollywood actor Michael B. Jordan. I hope that this is a thing. Not only because, wow, they look so cute together at this theme park they've been spotted at, but also because Ray did say when she released her latest album that she's not going to write any new music until she's fallen in love. So fingers crossed. This is it, guys. We could have morning music sooner than we thought. That would be great. Right, and talking of new music, this comes from Olivia Rodrigo. She's been dropping tracks here and there, and you know what? Sounding incredible. It's Stupid Song on Hits Radio.

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0: Last one from me on an early Tuesday morning. I've been Max Knight. Thank you so much for keeping me company. Look, do not go anywhere because the lovely Mary Manderfield is on the way for you next. She's going to be playing some huge tracks for you as well. Sia coming up, Samba to play, and Calvin Harris in the next 15.
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